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1: You thought back to school was just books. Not this time. 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

0: always tell people, somebody is not going to be the best version of them until you become the best version of you. Somebody is not going to be an entrepreneur until you are. Somebody is not going to be able to take that vacation until you put them in a position to do that. There's somebody counting on you to be successful. There's somebody counting on you to be happy. There's somebody counting on you to get your priorities straight so that they can get theirs.
1: Right.
0: Not everybody is meant to be leaders, bro. Not everybody is meant to have the motivation, have the discipline.
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0: Predator Energy Drink, the official energy drink partner of Chelsea FC, brings you the Vela Gumite Ne Predator promotion, where lucky fans will get a chance to go watch Chelsea FC live at Stamford Bridge in London. We're also giving away Boda Bodas every week, and every day you get to win airtime. 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

0: You thought back to school was just books. Not this time. 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

106.5 Energy Radio. My name is Robin Kiss. Still tuning into the biggest gospel show in the country, in the land, because you're tuning to the biggest radio station in the country. Earlier on, I promised you guys to request any song that you want to listen to early this morning. It should be Christian music. 1, 2, inspirational music. 3, it should be positive music. So big shout outs to everyone who has been sending me messages on my WhatsApp. I see the messages are crazy. People need some kamani. The month has ended. But here, see, I want about 20 people. Okay, yeah, let's do 20 people. And then we also have our guest on the show today. I'm very excited. So guys, keep the messages coming. So I just don't want to give airtime to only like 5 people. You know, it's kind of sluggish. That's not how we do it. We do it big and we do it better. So tell everyone, tell a friend that I am giving out some good airtime on the show. So big shout outs to everyone on the show. And should I tell them? Yes, and then later down on the show, Kupe Bly will be touching down studio on Energy Radio, on the Energy Sunday Group. So make sure you tune in. 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But if you're in a condition where you can't watch

the hits. Yo, yo, yo, Kampala, are you ready? 7th May 2026, the vibe is pulling up heavy at Good Shepherd Hostel, Chambogo University. 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
1: 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My beautiful name is Robin Kiss. If you're just listening in for the first time, Karibu Nitena. If you're listening for the second time, welcome.

song that I'm playing right now on Energy Radio. Big shout outs to everyone who are asking for some Kamani on my number. So keep the messages coming through. I'm not seeing where you tuned in from. I'm not seeing the request that you're listening in.

Coming through on my number on 0740-674-674 is the number to talk to me. It's the number to text me. If you want some airtime, that's the number I'll be. That's the number to reach out to me, so that I know that I have someone. I have some bills to pay. I have to give some guys airtime early this morning. Not forgetting, earlier on in the show, I told you I'll be having a guest, and the guest is Kupi Bly, one of the biggest urban Christian music, the Christian music artist in the country. We'll be touching down studios today for the first time on Energy Radio. So make sure you listen in, make sure you watch, and make sure you tune in to the biggest radio station and watch and listen to the biggest gospel DJ, of course, and the biggest artist who will be touching down studio for the first time. Now the song playing in the background is called Waiting by Heavy Boy. It's a brand new song, some Afrobeat that you don't want to listen, that you don't want to miss. Listen, some amazing music, because some people say gospel music is boring, church music is boring, but I don't know how to say. Are you lost of words right now?

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My beautiful name is Robin Case. Thank you for being a part of the show. It's that time where I get to leave room, clean the room, clean the studio for the next show, which is your playlist with DJ Cross. And

I can do for you right now. So big shout out to everyone. 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My beautiful name is Robin Keys. Let me first sort out, guys, that I promise I'm going to airtime.

0: You thought back to school was just books. Not this time. 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

vibes were currency, we'd be big, big billionaires. 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

0: Yes, that's right. We are number one in music, and there is no other like us because Fetuchkubanich. That's right. My name is Empress Eka, and this is officially Energy, your playlist. Good morning, good morning. It is exactly 10 a.m., and you are tuned into 106.5 Energy Radio. We are going steady. Yes, the vibe train has arrived. Just before this, obviously, you had Robin, DJ Robin Kiss, giving you an amazing mix of music. I was actually listening to him on my way home, or rather on my way to work. Even when I was getting dressed, I was listening to Robin Kiss. That's how I do it every single Sunday. So if you missed that, make sure you catch him next week at the same time as well, all the way from 7 to 10. That's right, right? Yeah, 7 to 10. And from 10 onwards, you hear me. That's right. And today, I have a surprise DJ guest for you. You've heard him before. You've danced to his music. You've had his vibes. You have chilled with him on this very show as well. Introducing my man, DJ Kax. DJ Kax, how are you doing today? I don't know. Do you have a mic?
1: Oh, here's your mic. How are you doing?
2: I'm good. How are you?
0: You're good. Yeah. You're looking fresh.
2: Thank you.
0: Yeah, life has been good since I last saw you.
2: No, we keep pushing.
0: If you see him, yo, he's so fresh. I'm talking about seeing him. You can do that on energyug.radio. We are streaming live. That's right. You have to get an app, or you can just go straight to your browser and hit that dial on energyug.radio and catch us live. You can see my beautiful sweater, and obviously DJ Kax looking fresh and fine, because today is the one going to be making sure that all your music is hit and lit. That's right. All you have to do also on this show is send us your song request. First of all, your name, your area you're repping, and then your song request on 0740-674-674. I see Hesketh here reminding people. I see Brian, who was listening in from Lugazi, saying he's really appreciated, obviously, this music from Robin Kiss as well. And yes, all of you who are still waking up, good morning, good morning, good morning, wake up. The number is 0740

0: Listen, the month of May has begun. There is nothing that can kill your vibe right now. But before all of that, maybe I should let you intro with a little bit of music. DJ Kax, take it away.
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0: This is what they call fire weekend. I told you today's gonna be fire. DJ Cats and the ones and twos for sure. Shout outs to ya. That was a mad beginning set. You see, this is exactly what I meant when I say that this is gonna be a fire party. I'm making a caller. Hey. Anyway, 106.5 Energy Radio, and you are tuned into Energy Yo Playlist. You know how we do 10 a.m. all the way to 1 p.m. every single Sunday of your life. We are the reason that Sunday is a vibe. That's right. And you know better than anything else to miss this show. We do it every single Sunday, of course. And my name is Empress Eka. I'm usually on the show with DJ Cross, but today I told you I got something fire. And of course, my man DJ Cax is definitely tuning in. The weather's not looking too bad today, by the way. Around 23 degrees Celsius currently. That means it's quite sunny and quite bright outside with highs of 27, a little bit cloudy and a low temperature of 17 degrees later on in the night. Samo Dizzy already listening in from Kenya, Kisumu. That's right. He says, hi, you guys. How you doing? Happy Sunday. Odizzy, I'm waiting to hear what you want to listen to today. And of course, you can head down to energyug.radio and catch us live in studio as well. First of all, before I go any far, I want to let you know that I'm sharing and spreading smiles with Mirinda. That's right. Mirinda is the only way that you can get around today by spreading your smile. Now, Mirinda comes in different flavors. It comes in the apple, it comes in the orange, it comes in the fruity, and I think this one is a mad favorite for everybody else. And yes, you can definitely get it from any shop or supermarket near you. It comes in different sizes. There's even the big 2-liter bottle, and there's also obviously the 500 milliliters and the 330 milliliters Akakolu Kumi. But whatever you're doing, make sure you're spreading smiles with Mirinda. Now I want to ask DJ Cax a question. DJ Cax,
1: yes,
0: what's your ordinary Sunday like?
1: It's basically full of sleep.
0: Why is that? Is that because you partied hard the previous day?
1: Obviously, you work from the whole weekend, basically, and you have to rest on Sunday as you prepare for another the night session.
0: I thought you were going to say, as the Bible says.
1: I don't want to lie.
0: You don't know what it says. Lord. Hey, so there's a night session.
1: But on the seventh day, the Lord rested.
0: Yes, that's so right. There's still a debate on which one is the seventh day, whether it's seventh Sunday or it's seventh Saturday. But we're still there in the mix.
1: Either way, we shall rest.
0: That's why you want the weekend. That's right. So yes, DJ Cax is definitely going to be in here. Make sure your tunes are coming through. I want to listen to what you are listening to. Let me know. And because at the end of the show, we will also find out what is the banger of the week. So keep those requests coming. 0740-674-674. By the way, the reason I stopped this was because this tune is mad. This is Busy Signal with Bambi. This is going to be on my replay. I have officially voted this as the song of the week. Let's go.

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0: Yes, Fifth Harmony and that guy, Fetty Wap, the one with one eye. That one. Shots fired. Yeah, 106.5 Energy Radio. What's the title again?
1: All in my head.
0: That's right, Fifth Harmony. I wonder where those girls went. They just went quiet. Man, these things of music are good for just looking pretty, you know? Y'all dig? It's a lot more than that, but that's why this is the number one name in music. That's right, the biggest station in Kampala, in Uganda, and in East Africa. And we are going global, baby. Yes, you are tuned into Energy, your playlist. My name is Empress Eka, and I'm on the show with the one and only DJ Kax, giving you a little bit of this and a little bit of that. Mm-hmm. Keep those requests coming. The number is 0740674674. This is a request show, so all you have to do is send us your name, your location, and the songs that you'd like to rep. There could be 10, there could be 5, there could be 300. All I know is we're going to play your music right here on 106.5 Energy Radio. The show goes all the way till 1 p.m. And make sure that you are not skipping a beat, because this is how we do it. I have someone already here on my WhatsApp telling me, Eka, please play for me San Siro YBK. San Siro YBK? All right, I'm going to figure what that is. I didn't quite get that. But thank you so much. It's Martin, of course, shouting us and making sure that he's tuning in to Energy Radio. That's right. Who's this? Collins from Ndeje saying, kindly drop for me Nsinamba by Sheba. Got you. And Work by Fifth Harmony, Touche, and any Drake song. You got it, Collins. Thank you for tuning in to 106.5. And Isaac Adnan from Kajansi, shout out. Isaac is number one fan of Energy, your playlist, and I'm sure for the entire station as well. And he would like to listen to All Night by Beyonce and Daisies and Speed Demon by Justin Bieber as well. Shouting out to all Ferrari fans. Yeah. I think there was Formula One this weekend, right? Oh, yeah. Crazy. There's a lot of Formula One. There's a lot of sports going on. I think also, what cup is that, the one Arsenal is failing to achieve? That one. Yes, they're struggling so much, but yeah, they got it. And of course, there's basketball as well. There's a lot going on, so make sure you keep it locked. Otherwise, I want to remind you that DFCU is the bank of your choice. Mm-hmm. I'm talking about a quick 40K whenever you spend $500 cash or more via your Visa card. Mm-hmm. So if you have your Visa card, make sure you're part of the Sulmulula cash with DFCU, the Visa card. They're going crazy, they're going wild, and making sure all of their customers are definitely benefiting. So swipe your DFCU card and get some cash back. It's safer than carrying cash anyway. It's convenient and keeps all your transactions accounted for. So next time you're paying, don't use cash. Swipe, swipe, swipe. And also a quick reminder that energy drink on the market right now is Predator. I'm talking about the official energy partner, drink partner for Chelsea FC, that is going to bring you the Beragamite new Predator promotion that makes sure you get a chance to go down and watch Chelsea FC live at Stamford Bridge in London. And they're also giving away Buddha Buddhas every week, and you can also win a part of 400 million worth of airtime every single day. 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

beautiful third day of May. Yes, that's right. It's a beautiful Sunday. The sun is out. It's shining. It's gorgeous. And we're outside, says Tojo and his friends. But Tojo, turn a Range Rover. Tojo, you do not have a Range Rover. But yes, you did hear it from me. And we're going

0: 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Energy, your playlist right here. My name is Empress Eka, and the DJ behind these amazing tunes is DJ Kax. That's right. A quick, let me see who's on WhatsApp now. My goodness. Okay, wow. So Empress Jerry from Ndeje is saying shout out. He would like to listen. Oh, it just says shout out to you, DJ Kax. He says thank you for the show, and he would like to listen to It All Depends on You by iBlade featuring Sound Like BB. Anything that has Sound Like BB, I believe, is a good track, because he has this R&B vibe that, you know, is we're trying to introduce to Uganda. You know, it's a beautiful sound. I wish Ugandans can actually appreciate it. Play Me Olumiyawa No by Nina Rose. That is Osbert from Namanve, who sent this message 2 times because Waliwaka Gatia Kai Selwano. Yes, but whatever it is, you got it, sir. Who this be? Emmanuel. He says he's listening from Zambia. Please kindly toss me Cold Water by Justin Bieber, and Don't Judge Me by Chris Breezy, and Scared to Be Lonely by Dua Lipa. And he dedicates all of these to Shaki Shaki. You got it right. And of course, my number one only username of the year, Dry Buns, says he'd like to, he's actually waiting for the live that goes on in a few minutes as well on TikTok. And you will be on my live at Empress Eka as well. But Energy Radio is also available on social media. Don't miss any conversations. Just go down to TikTok, X, Instagram, whatever site you want to use, and go down to Energy Radio Uganda. We are also live in studio. You can check out my beautiful sweater and, of course, DJ Kax's fresh cut on energyug.radio as well. Hey, Uncle, he has added, this is Osbert from Namave, he has added, he wants to listen to La La La by Vinka as well, and you got it, sir. We'll be back in just a short break.
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0: DJ Kax, how are you feeling so far?
1: Energy is at
0: And I know we're not even at 100 yet, because when we get there, we want to be talking.
1: Little by little.
0: Is that how you do with your relationships?

0: boy.
1: Hey, I'm very.
0: Is she listening?
1: Yes, she is.
0: She is. What's her name?
1: Kebrin.
0: Gabriel.
1: Kebrin.
0: Ah, you're dating Gen Z girls.
1: No.
0: Oh, but of course, it's your age range, Marcel. Eh? But she's listening and she's tuning. Do you want to send a shout out?
1: Yeah.
0: Go on.
1: And basically.
0: Mm-hmm.
1: I hope she's listening.
0: Yeah, she is listening. Because it would be fake.
1: Oh, we keep it there.
0: Okay, at least make sure the next fire truck is hers, all right? Uh-huh. Let's go.

0: Because why not? Third day of May. I can't believe we're already moving into the year. This year just came to run. So whatever you're doing, make sure that you are locked in so that at least even if your, what are they called? Resolutions at the beginning don't work out. At least you were entertained during the year. That's right. But yes, my name is Empress Ekan and I'm still on the show with DJ Kax, giving you amazing music on the ones and twos. Now listen. Crazy stories. Now, I actually, before I head into the stories, I need to first catch my breath. All right, shout outs to you, Lion MC from Boyer Gary. He says he's tuned in and he's enjoying the show. He likes to listen to Conceived by Vi Rota and Stay by Gil. This is the second person asking for Stay by Gil because someone on the live, on TikTok live, also asked for the same song. I got you. It's on the list. Don't worry about it. DJ Kax will definitely play it for you a little later on. Also, a quick reminder, guys, that we are keeping it locked. The submissions for Energy Revealed are officially closed. Remember the Energy Reveal? Where we told you we're getting superstars, eh? We're making superstars here in this country, yes. It's officially closed, but yes, do not, they did not come to play for sure. They're talking thousands of people came through, dub singers, rappers, vocalists, a lot of energy. And big shout out to everyone who submitted your videos. You guys are awesome. The team at Swangs Avenue, New Plate Loud and Energy Radio right now going through your videos to make sure that every single person is noted down, and we're not gonna keep it quiet for sure. We'll be sharing some of the submissions of that stood out on air and online as well in the next few days. So if you entered, keep it locked on 106.5 Energy Radio. Now, Joshua Baraka. Yeah, I know it's a sad story. I'm very concerned. I'm relieved. At the same time, I'm excited. I'm just not sure. So, word on the street right now is that Joshua Baraka has officially parted ways with his current, what was his current management. Now, Joshua Baraka was previously under management of, what's his name? Lobster, yeah, manager Lobster, and I think he also was under, I think, DJSS as well. He's gone now. He's not part of them anymore. I feel like I'm reading a death announcement. I don't know why, because if he has managed to cover this much ground under this management, I can imagine what is going to be happening next. So anyway, it has been confirmed as of 1st May that he has split with that management, and he has confirmed it as well, and he just wants to let you guys know that he's really, really appreciative of his management that brought him this far. The Joshua Baraka, you know, is pretty much partly because of that management. So these guys have clearly done a good job, and he acknowledges their contributions to his career and everything. Now listen, the split, reports say the split is not out of bad blood. Tebayo mbie, omani mwaganyo sala wadibana mwe, tebayo mbie. No, it was an amicable decision, and I think, honestly speaking, Baraka is now trying to up his music game, up his level. We are about to see him at Coachella, and we are about to see him at those things. So, I'm assuming this is the direction he wants to take with his management, with new management. And for current bookings, because, you know, bookings, Tazigan and Burakwa management has changed. No. So the new management and bookings apparently are being covered by a different manager right now. I do not want to mention names, but there's a manager currently right now who is taking his bookings. And but other than that, he's, he currently has no managing team at the moment. So I'm sure, because he's really open with us about his career, because he loves y'all and you're his fans. So he's definitely going to let us know, I'm sure, about his new management. I went through his website, and of course, Baraka is still having his tour date. He has shows in London. He has shows in Canada, Austria, Europe. So it's crazy. He's still scheduled for 2026. He has a lot of shows going on. So he's still working. Management has split. No. Please. But anyway, for what it looks like, I think it's going going to be for the better. So big ups to y'all, his previous management, Lobster. Y'all guys did an amazing job. And now I cannot wait to see the new chapter of Joshua Baraka. Let's go.
1: Let's just be real. Feel the energy.
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674 and we are live. Echiniku live with Chikuta Kati. Empress Eka out there. So make sure that you are out here enjoying yourselves as well. That's right. Now, oh my goodness. You see, I'm enjoying myself that much. That's exactly what's happening. So Lion MC, obviously, okay, I got your message. Sasha says she is also tuned in and she's really appreciating the show. She's loving it so much and it's going crazy. So make sure you keep those requests coming through. Mujenya, I hope your madam enjoyed the song that DJ Kax played for her. Play The State of My Heart by Joshua Baraka. I really hope she enjoyed. Share the live, guys. And now it's about that time where I tell you about what's happening on the international scene. So, guys, crazy story. So, a few months ago, Rihanna's house was shot at. Yes, we remember that story. Then the lady was arrested. Apparently, she was having beef with Rihanna. She was like, let me show you who is bigger than who, because you think you're big, but nah. But Rihanna is big, so that chick needed to pipe down. But whatever happened, there happened. And now, guess what? Her ex-boyfriend, Chris Breezy, also got his house shot at. Yes, this happened, I think, Friday evening. Yes, Chris Brown had his house shot at, and apparently it resulted from an altercation that with a certain guy that was, they were standing outside the house and they were having an altercation. I think they teba kwasa, like something bale maganya or something didn't happen bulunji omso denasika yo pisto na muku na sanko kuba massage. Can you imagine? Anyway, he was arrested and of course he's in jail being held at a bail bond of over 50,000 Uganda shillings, $50,000 US. Yes. And he's a 35-year-old guy. Like, listen, I do not know what's happening out here. But Chris Breezy is fine. Don't be worried. Because my question is, we lost Michael Jackson. Can we allow ourselves to lose another legend? Because after Michael, it's Chris. Then after Chris, I think it's Usher. And besides, he has a tour coming up. Listen, we do not have time to be losing Chris Brown right now. So it's not going to be happening. But he's safe. He's okay. Of course, investigations are going on. And man, it's just crazy. And to think that Chris Brown doesn't already have enough problems. So he's planning a tour with Usher. At the same time, he is also being sued by his ex-employee, house help, who says that his dog mauled her and, you know, caused her damage. She scratched her face, she was in pain and whatnot, but Chris Brown is refusing, or he's really working with his lawyers hard to make sure that those pictures do not come up in court. Because when they do, they will justify her point, because she's seeking over $90 million US in compensation. 90. Kwa gamba zondoza abantu bano babagamba mugende mukole naye mwe ya mulaweze msobolo kujayo. Because Kylie Jenner is also going through the same thing. Apparently her help is saying that she was racially discriminated by her supervisor inside the house and being given random tasks, crazy tasks, and changing her schedule and whatnot. And Kylie Jenner didn't do anything about it. So whatever these house helps are doing, it's crazy. But Chris Brown is out of danger so far, and I think we're still on for the tour. So let's have that.

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Now listen, the number to text us on and send us your song request for the day is 0740-674-674. High Energy, this is your boy Olivier. I actually think this guy's name is Olivier. Name Mumija Mita Oliver. But it's Olivier Gerudu.

0: That's right. Now, listen, guys. It's that time where I play you the artist of the day, the celebrity of the day that chooses songs that they would like to listen to. Because, you know, even the celebrities are human beings. They too like to listen to some good music. And today, I bring you this lovely lady. Her name is NX Panther. That's right. Her name is NX Panther, and she definitely loves Uganda because she is Ugandan. That's right. She's Ugandan, but she's based in the UK, and she has major, major vibes. She has amazing music as well. You can go check it out. But for now, let me just give you a tidbit on what she's trying to tell y'all.
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1: DJ Cross and Empress Eka, mm-hmm. are going to be playing you my three requests. Mm-hmm. I've been on tour. I've got two more tour dates. One is in London, in East London, on the 30th of April. And then I'm doing a show in my hometown, Southampton, for our marathon.
0: Okay.
1: And obviously many Ugandans in the diaspora will be taking part, no doubt. So now for my three requests.
0: Uh-huh.
1: I would like you to play is Lightning Bolt by NX Panther and G-Herc.
0: Lightning Bolt.
1: Produced by Wana Benjamin.
0: Got
1: right
0: you.
1: There in Kampala. My third and final request is my new single, Shabana, that came out on the 20th of April,
0: nice.
1: Right after my birthday, and I hope you love it.
0: Oh, good for you, girl, isn't it? Mad Sada, see you, girl. Thank you so much for keeping it locked 106.5 Energy Radio. But, dear, we have listeners from the diaspora. I need you to know. So, yes, that's how we do it here. But say no more. Keep those requests coming through. And just like she did, she's going to be listening to her song as well. And someone here also still wants to listen to Ole by King Maddie as well. I got you. And shout outs to all your playing. Energy Radio is playing loud in his own. You got it, say no more. If you'd like to listen to Reason Why by Steph London, and definitely keeping it locked. Thank you so much, Snow. Thank you so much for keeping it locked. Now listen, just one quick reminder, guys, that whatever you're doing, make sure you quench your thirst with one of those Mountain Dews. Yes, those green, nice bottles that are just juicy, especially when they're cold. But what you can do is just fuel your adrenaline with one of those, because it's not just a drink. It's an invitation to break the limits and go beyond the ordinary. So whether you're hitting the racetrack, shooting hoops, or with the squad, or just sipping on some bold citrus refreshment, whatever you do, make sure you grab yourself a Mountain Dew, and let's get into some more music.

You guys, I'm done. I'm either they need to raise my salary or I'm now becoming a club vibist. Yo, listen, I'm sorry.

deep diving those videos that you sent us for the energy revealed. Yes, remember when we said we wanted to make someone a superstar? Yes, I'm talking about the singers, the rappers, the vocalists, everybody who brought the energy. Yes, your submissions are in and the final deliberations are being made, so keep it locked.

0: DJ Gax?
1: I think I would go with orange.
0: Orange?
1: I just said liking it.
0: Ah, really? Mm. Interesting. So, but before you were like a fruity person?
1: Nah.
0: Ah. You weren't even a Mirinda person? Or you were like a Pepsi person?
1: I was basically a Mirinda apple person. Very weird.
0: No way. I think you and Prima are like the first people I know. What? Yo. Okay, so whatever Mirinda it is, get it in a 500 milliliters, 330 milliliters, or in the 2 liter big can. So whatever it's going down, make sure it's with the Mirinda. And now, Kati, we're in the final hour. Party is turned all the way up. Let's go, DJ Gags.

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0: put the alpha and omega. Welcome home. This is not a song. This is a revelation. I didn't get a gone.
1: Rock Boom. Energy for winners.
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vibe, Ekhotse Akatsi. My goodness, whatever is in this studio is wild. Energy UG.radio is where you can catch the studio sessions live. 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Or you can just head out for the conversations on Energy Radio Uganda. Or you can just head on to the live where people here are going crazy. I'm talking about Empress Eka as well on TikTok. Now listen, whatever you're doing, we do this every single Sunday, 10 a.m. all the way to 1 p.m. I am having the baddest time of my life. I wish I didn't even have to go, but I do not still. I'm still here. Totia, totia. But yes, a quick reminder that back to school is still happening. Whatever you are doing, make sure that you're getting yourself ready to go back to school, because even if you do, you still have to go in style. And guess who's sending you out in style? It's Energy Radio. We're going to be down at Akamwesi from the 21st to the 24th of May at the Energy Radio Back to School Expo. That's right. With over 30 schools competing in dance, rap, gaming, basketball, and more. It's going to be massive. There's no better way to go back to school. I know you're not coming for the divider and the protractor. I know it for a fact. You're coming to see the dance battles. But whatever situation it is, it's all good down here on Energy Radio. This is still the Energy Your Playlist, and we're still going steady. A quick reminder to smile with Mirinda. So make sure you get yourself a Mirinda right now. It comes in different flavors, different bottle sizes, 330, 500, and 2 liters. And make sure you are vibing. DJ Kax, still keeping it locked.

0: and even a better afternoon. You guys are so awesome. Thank you so much for tuning in. It is what we do every single Sunday. This is what we call Vibes on Vibes on Vibes. 10 a.m. all the way to 1 p.m. straight, Kalamba. I see many of you coming onto the live right now making your requests, but don't worry. I'm going to put your songs on for next week's chart, so make sure you are here early so your song requests are in on time and the DJ got you covered. My name has been Empress. My name is Empress Eka. If you see my DJ Kax, Kax Chichi. After the show, it becomes baby.
1: Oh.
0: Yes. That's right. Energy Yo playlist airs every single Sunday, so make sure that you are not missing it a single moment. I want to remind you that after this, obviously, I have Aziza coming on. Of course, she's gonna make sure she gives you that East African connect feel. You understand, with her Zungu Zungu. Yes, she's coming on after that, and obviously, Ignite with Mr. Henry is coming through. So make sure you catch that show. Ignite is a show where you have some live performances, live band. Mr. Henry has his beautiful artists that come through, share stories, share amazing moments, musical moments, and it's crazy mud fun. It's always live in here in studio as well, but you can also check it out on the socials and never miss a beat on that as well. And don't forget to get yourself the new Malt Everest, yes, which just gives you that multi

0: like beer, but it has not even a single drop of alcohol in it. So make sure you're getting it from the nearest shop or supermarket to you nice and cold, because that's how flavorful it gets. My name is Empress Eka, and I've been on the show with DJ Kax. First, allow me in it. Let me first give this guy a mad shout out. DJ Kax, if I wasn't already taken, anyway, I leave that. But thank you so much for giving us amazing show. The show has been smooth. It's been lit, man, guys. I cannot express it enough. You guys are the real bangers. These are all your songs, by the way. You guys listen to such amazing songs. So let's do this again next week, of course. And let's make sure that we are keeping it locked on Energy Radio. My producer is trying to box the machines, but if his boss has found out, it's going to be trouble. But anyway, you didn't hear it from me. Otherwise, keep it locked on Energy Radio and let's have it, and make sure that you keep even if. See you next Sunday, guys. Mwah.
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2: 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It's a brand new month and we're back at it again right here on East Africa Unlocked with me, Aziza Hashim. If you like it, you can call me the Media Messiah. I'm super, super excited because it's the fifth month of the year, but it's also my birthday month. So this entire month, it is my birthday. And let me just put a disclaimer out there to every single person who's about to post me during my birthday. I identify as a 19-year-old. If you at any given moment in time think I'm anything past 19, then we definitely have a subject of argument. Angao, happy 26th birthday, happy 27th birthday. I went to high school with her. Now that you went to high school with me, what are you doing in high school with a teenager? Come on. I identify as a 19-year-old for the next three years. If you argue, go argue with your keyboard, not to me. But anyway, it's about to be an exciting 2 hours as we always have a good time together. Catch a blast and just, you know, round up everything East African, from our music to our conversations to all our vibes and every single thing that truly makes us East African. And today I am live and direct from Zambia, where we had a phenomenal event yesterday. Davido had his Five Alive tour, the Zambian leg, and it was crazy. Uncle Waffles on stage, we had Yale V and an amazing lineup of Zambian artists, DJs. It was phenomenal. I'll be catching you up on all the tea, or if you want all the tea, all the good, better head on to my Instagram and see what I was up to at Aziza_H. That's AZEEZAH_H. We're stepping right back into some music as we come back with all the action that has been happening in the world of entertainment. What your favorite celebrities have been.

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0: 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But if you retrace the steps a little bit, it is your fault.
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5: I don't think there's anything else you should be doing on a Sunday afternoon, especially due to the fact that everywhere I go, I have to make sure that I'm committed to this relationship of ours. You and I have a date every single Sunday afternoon. Nothing else. 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It is East Africa Unlocked with me, Aziza Hashim, and straight into it, East Africa in a Minute. And we start off right here in the 254, where baby girl Sophia Nzau is absolutely killing it. 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

0: over 396 million streams, with all its remixes pushing the track past 520 million streams combined. Other top songs include The Like of Washuka with over 122 million streams, Your Love with 66 million, and so on and so forth. All I can say is congratulations to Baby Girl, onwards and upwards all the way. Crossing over to Rwanda. Rwanda has rolled out dedicated bus-only lanes in Kigali as part of a new transport plan aimed at reducing traffic congestion during peak hours. Talking about traffic, I almost missed a major meeting because of the kind of traffic that we have in Nairobi. Two things happen in Nairobi during traffic, during rain. The moment it rains, our electricity company that distributes electricity all over the country decides to take their cables out, so that, not literally, but they decide that we shall not have electricity. And another thing that happens when it's raining is the fact that there is crazy traffic, especially in Nairobi. Now, there was a lot of traffic, and this is the time where I wish that we had a dedicated lane for emergencies, in case you had a proper emergency that demanded you to be at a specific place at a specific time. But a big shout out to Rwanda, absolutely always setting the standard for all East African countries. Crossing over to Uganda, I don't know if there is a problem with gospel artists collaborating with secular artists, because there's been quite a stir after renowned gospel singer Livingston collaborated with Winnie Nwagi, that is, pardon my diction, in a song dubbed Number Moja. Now, a lot of people have been up in arms where they're like, no, if you're a gospel artist, stick to gospel collaborations. This collaboration with Winnie Nwagi basically does not make sense. And for me, I don't see a problem. As much as someone is not so religious, they're welcome to the house of the Lord. And that is just my opinion. But also a big congratulations to Livingston, who also got 100,000 subscribers and finally received his plaque from YouTube. Last but not least, a news that I have not been wanting to talk about, because I am a diehard fan of Yanga Football Club. That is the Young Africans Football Club in Tanzania. And Yanga was playing against Simba at the Muungano Cup 2026 finals. And unfortunately, we lost. Like, the whole game went 0-0 until the end. There was extra time and proper extra time until Simba scored one goal and they happened to win. And I'm still wearing my Yanga jersey the entire week and nobody can tell me nothing. Let me tell you, it's a very difficult week if you have been a Yanga and Arsenal fan, because the chest pains. Amazing, phenomenal. But all I can say is Mwananchi forever.
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4: 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We're definitely on lock right here on East Africa Unlocked, coming at you live and direct from Zambia. Of course, my name is Aziza Hashim, truly Kenyan, broadcasting all over East Africa, giving you that roundup, that lowdown, that good of every single thing that has happened throughout the week. And right about now, we're about to get into something crazy. You know me and always finding something on social media. It is Wacha Wewe, which is direct translation for "Ah, you stop it." Now straight into it. To the mandems, come to the front. If you're seated at the back and you're a man, come to the front. I can see you. Pause that. Stop that car. Stop whatever it is that you're doing and come to the front because we need to have a conversation. Since time immemorial, women have always been called gold diggers. But do you know who the real gold diggers are? And this is not according to me. I've told you not to argue with me the entire show, but at this point in time, don't argue with me because I'm not the one who said it. This is according to a study that has been conducted that has actually proven that men may be more likely to be gold diggers than women. According to the 2026 study by the Institute of Behavioral and Social Sciences, it has challenged the long-held stereotype that gold digging is primarily a female trait, finding notable tendencies among men as well. So I do not care about the data or whatever it is these people are saying. It is just a fact that if your boyfriend has ever called you a gold digger, or scratch that, if any ex has ever said that you're in it for the money, there's a study that has been conducted that actually proves that, you know what, men actually like money more than women. It reminds me of the fact that right now, during end month and salary period, you will find your very nice boyfriend being sent for a jacket in the car because there's somebody who's paying their bill in the club. Now you know.
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picture. 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I ain't seen shorty in a minute. She asked how I am, I said calm. She said I'm the man, I said in it. Posted up with my dog at yard. If you got a friend for my friend, then bring it. When I was broke, hot, cold like December. But now I'm up, my step got springing.

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3: 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There's somebody counting on you to be happy. 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
8: Serving you nothing but non-stop hits, great vibes, great conversations, and that lowdown of all things East African. This is East Africa Unlocked with me, Aziza Hashim. If you like it, you can definitely call me the Media Messiah, coming at you live and direct from Zambia. Of course, taking East Africa to the world. And my, oh my, am I super excited that you're a part of the show. As I told you, this is a date between you and I. Every single Sunday, just catching up on everything. I believe we're way far the talking stage right about now. I don't know if we've had our first arguments. You tell me. I'm not much of an argumentative person. If you disagree, I've told you everything that I say today. If you disagree, just go disagree with your keyboard. Anyway, we're about to get into more action during the next hour as we highlight an East African that is making an impact, as we also count down the big four, which are basically the top four hottest tracks that are topping charts in East Africa. So this is East Africa Unlocked with me, Aziza Hashim. We're definitely locked in Uganda, Rwanda, Tanzania, and Burundi. Mwah.
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2: We definitely know the kind of music that you want to hear on your radio. That's why we play it right here on East Africa Unlocked with me, Aziza Hashim, broadcasting all over East Africa. We're locked in Uganda, locked in Rwanda, absolutely unlocked to Kiwa, Tanzania. ADMC Burundi, we're also inside. So wherever it is that you're listening in from, we are definitely coming at you live and direct from Zambia today. We had a phenomenal concert yesterday, and I've told you, everywhere I go, I'm going to be carrying you along with me as we still round up and give you that good on every single thing that has happened throughout the week in East Africa. Now, in just a bit, we're going to be highlighting the top four tracks that are topping charts there. A couple of new bangers. We also have some bangers that have stood the test of time. So just sit right or sit tight and stay there as we listen to some more music. Let's get right back into the music.

0: Opinion is the cheapest commodity that everyone can have. Now, I don't want you to care about the opinion of others because that's not important. That is their paradigm. That is their definition. I want you to look in the mirror and ask yourself, who am I? Because that is the most important version and reflection of yourself.
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The number one name in music.

0: And yo, you know what my problem is? I be trying to have an intelligent conversation with everybody, but then I forget not everybody's intelligent. 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Some people are genuinely dumb and it's all right.
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1: What the hell? 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
3: I don't know if it's just me or is it crazy how you might not understand any single word that somebody is saying when it comes to a specific song, but you're still vibing, you're still having a good time, you're understanding without understanding. It's crazy how music can move us. Anyway, this is East Africa Unlocked with me, Aziza Hashim. If you like it, you can call me the Media Messiah. And straight into it, we need to take a look at the songs, the bangers that you are definitely jamming and vibing to in East Africa. Starting right here in the 254, we have a new banger by the OG Papa Jones. That is Calligraph Jones, the biggest rapper in Africa, featuring Lafayette, the one who's a new artist that is really, really taking the scene by storm. He's very versatile and doing quite amazing. The name of the track is Wakimbeshe, which is direct translation for just take them, sway them, move with them. Crossing over to Tanzania, where my brother Mario has a new banger that is titled Mombasa. It's giving an old school vibe, but with a modern touch. The video is absolutely amazing, but I saw it cost a bit of a stir when it comes to how my wifi, who is my sister-in-law, took it. That is Paola Kayala. But I think she should just take a chill pill. Mandem definitely loves her two bits, so it's never that serious. Moving on swiftly, A-Pass and Cabello definitely dropped a new video for Miracles, and I'm absolutely loving how miraculous it takes me through every experience, every shot. It is absolutely impeccable. And the song, a certified

0: banger. We're still jamming and vibing to Ay Ay Ay by Elemental Lay from Rwanda, as he has a massive collaboration with mans like Braka Braka Braka and Bienime Alusa. Definitely one for the books. That is your big four right here on East Africa Unlocked. Let me know which one you love. Which one did I miss? Which one should I add to my playlist? Which one did you enjoy the most? Aziza Hashim is my name. Let's dive right back into some music.
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0: dangerous little disco biscuit. Look at you. Too blessed to be stressed and too fine to be ignored. That smile's got people forgetting what they were doing. That strut's got the room paying attention. So don't you dare dial it down today. Crank it all the way up and let this day know exactly who just walked in. Let's get funky.
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4: Good music, good vibes, good conversations is what we're about right here on East Africa Unlocked with me, Aziza Hashim. And right about now, a segment that I absolutely love because we get to give flowers to a phenomenal East African who's doing amazing. Last week, we highlighted Element LA from Rwanda. And this week, we're bringing it to the 254 straight out of Nairobi. We are highlighting an artist who is poetic by nature, an artist whose career has been built not just on music, but on what he's willing to say. He was born as Kennedy Ombima, popularly known as King Kaka, and he came up in the late 2000s through spoken word and underground rap circuits. Now, this is a space where bars really mattered, and your voice had to carry weight. Now, his early breakout came with Ligiso Remix, a track that pulled him into the mainstream and introduced him as a lyricist with presence. From there, he built momentum with records like Dundaying, Soko, Islando, and collaborations across the Kenyan hip-hop scene, steadily positioning himself as one of the most consistent rappers in the country. And now came the revolution, not just making music, but telling bigger stories. In 2016, he released the album Islando Royalty, a project rooted in identity, upbringing, and Nairobi life. It wasn't just an album title, it was a statement about where he came from and who he represents. But the moment that changed everything came later. In December 2021, King Kaka released Wayinga Nyinyi. 7 minutes, no chorus, just direct commentary on leadership, corruption, inequality in Kenya. Now, the impact was felt almost immediately. The song trended across Kenya. Everybody was playing it. Everybody resonated with it. It dominated radio conversations. It sparked political debates nationwide. This wasn't just a release. It was definitely a moment, an impact, and a mark left in history. And while all this was happening publicly, privately, King Kaka was fighting for his life. Around the same period, he developed a serious health condition that left him hospitalized, unable to walk, and out of the public eye for months. For an artist at his peak, everything came to a standstill. But he managed to come back. And when he did, he told that story through The Servant and The King. This was a visual album that was released in 2022, documenting his journey from rise to collapse to his recovery. It was a rare kind of honesty never seen before by any artist. And then he expanded beyond music. King Kaka produced the film Monkey Business, marking his entry into film and long-form storytelling. And today he continues to not only release music, he performs, he engages with social issues, maintaining a career that sits at the intersection of art, culture, and conversation. From Ligiso to Islando royalty, to Ajinga Nyinyi, to The Servant and the King, to film, to the Colosseum, King Kaka's journey isn't just about growth, it's about risk, because speaking comes with a cost, and he chose to speak anyway. That is King Kaka, the rapper, the storyteller, and one of Kenya's most unfiltered voices.
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7: 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Keep doing you.
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0: You thought back to school was just books. Not this time. 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

0: Oh my, in the words of Sam Smith, I'm definitely not too good at goodbyes. I definitely hate this part of the show where I have to bid you goodbye. How do 2 hours fly by so fast? But allow me to always keep you company every single Sunday as you do whatever it is that you're doing. If you're nursing that hangover, if you are doing that spring cleaning in your house, or if you're just chilled in your car, or if you're working on a Sunday, wherever it is you're listening in from, allow me to be your companion, your partner in crime, as you do anything that you're doing right here as we embark on all things East African on East Africa Unlocked. I'm Aziza Hashim. If you like it, you can call me the Media Messiah. And of course, I'm about to leave Zambia in just a bit because I have another concert in Nairobi. So to all my Nairobi people, I hope I'm definitely going to see you there. Zambia, you've been nothing but amazing. I absolutely loved every single experience that I had in this beautiful country. Let me know where else you want us to go. And maybe, just maybe, we might have a few things that we experiment on, get to understand their food, their culture, and give you all that experience live on radio. But for today, I say thank you so much. I'll see you next week, or rather, interact with you, because I'm not going to be seeing you. I'm definitely going to be vibing with you next week, same time, same place. Don't go nowhere. This is East Africa Unlocked, and Aziza Hashim is my name.
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Yeah. 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Action ready for the thumping. 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
2: Predator Energy Drink, the official energy drink partner of Chelsea FC, brings you the Vela Gumitene Predator promotion, where lucky fans will get a chance to go watch Chelsea FC live at Stamford Bridge in London. We are also giving away Boda Bodas every week, and every day you get to win airtime. We have over 400 million shillings of airtime to give. 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Under that cap, you'll get a code, text it to 6688. And who knows, you may just be winning yourself one of these fabulous prizes. Predator is the official energy drink partner of Chelsea FC. Gumite ne Predator.
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0: people, welcome to Uganda, East Africa, and Africa's number one show, The Colors Energy Ignition. My name is Mr. Henry, and you're listening to 106.5. That was beautiful. Wendy always giving us positive vibrations. Wendy, how are you? Eh? People do love you. They love your voice and everything about you. So how has your week been?
1: Well, my week has been rusty.
0: Why?
1: There's a lot going on. I'll tell you personally.
0: Oh, yeah.
1: But we survive.
0: How does it feel being here again?
1: Oh, my God. It's always an honor. You
0: All
1: know
0: right.
1: that, yeah.
0: So this is how you can be a part of the show. The number is very simple. 0740-674-674. Your number, your WhatsApp, or Bosobra or Kuba. If you do want to call, 0347-674-674. We are coming to you live on several platforms. You can check out Energy Radio, that is on TikTok. You can check out Play It Loud. You can check out our YouTube. And you can also check out my TikTok account. It's Mr. Henry Everywhere. Now, today is not an ordinary day. Lero nakura masanyalaze. Lero nakura kuvimba. Because we have Ziza Bafana in the building, who is going to be coming up in a few. So chali wange gamba munno agambe chali we agambe chali we nabo kuchalo chabo nabo na that is going down right here at Energy Radio. But in the meantime, Wendy, take I away.

0: Now, without any further ado, ladies and gentlemen, let's give it up for Wendy, yeah? 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
0: yeah.
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0: oh, yeah.
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0: just one second energy ignition is what you tuned into. Thank you so much obanga wakati ingako we are live, we are with Kasendwa Richard, we know him as Ziza Bafana. We're going to take a very quick one when we come back tuja kudemo music and then definitely we'll have more conversation with Ziza Bafana for those of you who are tuned in live. For those of you who are watching us live, Mbozi tugenda kuyungira yo nayo for a couple of more minutes. My producer, that's okay. And then inga.
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2: 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Just send that question on 0740674674. And now let's have Wendy breathe in and breathe out. Just a little bit. 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
5: I also do have you, Marvin, loving the show. Ryan, the chosen one, thank you so much. Okubera. Now, if you're wondering how you can be able to join, Toliko Play It Loud, live on TikTok. And then, of course, there's a collaboration on the Ziza Bafana account. Osobola kubanga otwabula unji nyo ne account ya Mr. Henry. We are going in for another session from Ziza Bafana. Then when we come back, ebibuzo binji, if you have a question, now is the time for you to drop it after the session. We're going into a Q&A. Bafana! Let them know.
6: All right.
5: Yeah, man.

us here. 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Yeah, we are freestyling a thing as we are doing it. It's about dancehall and another fusion there. All right.

0: Man. Check, check, check, check, check. Right, man. I hope you guys are loving it and enjoying it. TikTok is on fire. Woo! So many of you guys on WhatsApp. 0740674674. That is the WhatsApp number. So get today to Waemuko.
1: Yeah.
0: We are talking about some of the things you've been saying during the course of the week. And week says the word day.
1: Yeah.
0: We know our final Gambanti president, Kenzo, Sente, Azteka Nyumba Pikini, Baziria Buri. Then, we know allegation in Dalajo Akora. No Gamba, and why? Nen Songa Zainam. We can't say it on the media. But people were asking, Nange Munyini Nebuza, allegations is in Obafana in Obu Kakafu. Do you have proof?
1: And Katibana Uganda, Obuzubu Muyina, Mucha, and Sumuja Muganu Kura Kurana, Ntima Mubera, Omani, and Uganda Babera Wunga. 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
1: Don't got no one that they working my nerves. I'm about to pause and serve.
0: You know what time it is. It is time for the Energy Vent. And of course, with myself, Big Sis Sandy, DJ V on the ones and twos. And guess what? With Zion Kente.
2: How you feeling? How you figure? Back in at the airways. Every single Sunday, Energy Vent 106.5 FM, the beats of the moment. I am feeling so blessed, so lucky, so chosen to be here in this moment with you. I'm so happy to be back.
3: You have been missed.
2: Thank you, my darling.

0: 674-674. Manang, it is embedded in the DNA.
1: Yes, it is.
0: How have you been, my darling?
1: I've been good. It's been good.
0: You look good.
1: Thank you.
0: You look
1: so
0: better than
1: you.
0: Good. Little applause for you. Little applause. Little applause for all my friends looking beautiful.
1: I've been holding the fort.
0: You have?
1: While you were away, but you are missed so much.
0: Thank
1: and
0: you,
1: one
0: baby.
1: Of the only ones missing you here in studio. People kept on asking us, where's Kente?
0: Where's Kente?
1: Kente
0: is back. Like I never left.
1: Yes.
0: Back bigger and better, literally and figuratively. Can you see my cheeks?
1: Yes.
0: Let me not show you my other ones. My sandy cheeks. Let's not talk about my other ones. Mukwan, I have been enjoying and relaxing and grieving with a smile on my face. We shall never look like our problems. Or
1: take it,
0: and God has been good.
1: God is good
0: all the time. And all the time.
1: God is good.
0: Amen to that.
1: And this May, you're right back in time. This May is Mental Health Awareness Month. And this year's its call is for more good days together. So we're just asking a simple but powerful question.
0: Yeah.
1: What does a good day really look like for you and I?
0: And you know I love them good days. Shout out to SZA. Good days on my mind. It's a good one. Yes. It's my birth month. I'm very prepared for very many good days ahead. Yes,
1: okay.
0: Ma'am. Yes,
1: okay.
0: Ma'am.
1: So, yeah, we'll be talking about, you know, mental health all month long and the things that we just struggle with, because not every cry for help sounds like one. Sometimes it shows up as anger, as silence, at what we are quick maybe to call rebellion. And tonight's conversation is going to lean into that
0: yes.
1: truth. And of course, we are having a guest later on.
0: A very special guest.
1: Very, very special.
0: Truly
1: guest.
0: Dear to my heart. I mean, standing up for yourself and your story is, it takes a lot.
1: It's the most
0: brave thing you'll ever do in your life. And
1: absolutely.
0: I really want to honor this conversation that's going to happen later on tonight. Yeah.
1: It's going to be so real and
0: so powerful.
1: Yes.
0: And we get to know them outside of their story, their experience. We just get to know them as a person.
1: Yes.
0: And that's what I want to get to the bottom of. Just who are you as a person? What makes your good days? I can't wait to find out.
1: Me too.
0: Don't touch that dial.
1: To find out, so stay right here with us. We're with you all the way to 10 p.m.

0: Hey, come on.
1: Hey, you know this money coming constantly. Baby, show for me. Yeah, I do most of you about yourself.

0: one name in music.
1: 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Absolutely, this is the number one name in music, Energy Radio 106.5. And of course, it's your big sis Sandy right here with DJ V on the ones and twos and my girl Zion Kente.
2: Wagwan, wagwan, wagwan. How you feeling? How you figure tonight?
1: I hope you're feeling good this Sunday evening. And, you know, you can just win big with Boom Chakala Season 2 with only 2K. Now, simply buy a bottle of Rock Boom, check under the cap, and win instantly. Now, what you see is exactly what you win. Please don't go and start asking for other things that you didn't see.
2: What you see is what you
1: yes.
2: get.
1: Let's
2: now,
1: be guided.
2: Please, let's be guided. Let's be directed. If you are in Chambogo, I need you to listen up right now. This is Chambogo University. 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
1: Of course. How have you been?
2: Ah, Mukwano, it's been a long time coming. We're locked in, we're loaded. It's been a process.
1: Uh-huh.
2: I know everyone saw the video of me in hospital. Since then, I've been fighting for my life, truly. But, you know, I've had time to really just get better physically, mentally, emotionally, spend time with my family and with my friends that were able to be there for me. So I'm very grateful for that. But we're back and we're better, and God is good.
3: God is good.
2: Yes,
3: all
2: ma'am.
3: The time.
2: Mm-hmm.
1: V, how
2: have you guys been? I've missed you. Madam V.
1: It was not the same. You see how V is so relaxed.
2: I can see now.
3: I've been suffering.
2: Speak up, because I'm back doesn't mean you can be quiet now.
3: I've been suffering.
2: You've been in the trenches.
3: You didn't see, I missed it yesterday.
2: But Bambi, you've been working hard. I give it to you. They don't even know what's coming. They don't know what's coming. Kudos to you, babe.
3: Sleepless nights.
2: Play it loud. Stay tuned. Is all I can say for now. See you.
1: True. I can't wait for that.
2: It's in Dio. You even learned Swahili when I was gone.
3: That represents you very well.
2: I thank you very much.
3: Auntie Nyaranda.
2: Well done. Wala koze neza.
3: Wala koze mchane.
2: Sandra, how have you been, big sis?
1: I've been good. I've been doing big sister stuff. Mm-hmm. Last weekend I was away for my younger sister's introduction.
2: Mukwano, and you look so good. Little applause for you.
1: You know, my kids saw the pictures after. I was like scrolling through content while. So they saw me in like my chitoro wear with my other cousins. And they're like, oh, mommy. You went and they turned you into a princess. So what's the process?
2: Princess process.
1: Yes. What's the princess process? Who is this person? Where do you go that they turn into
2: a princess?
1: Because they saw like the beads, you know, the
2: of
1: traditional
2: course,
1: wear.
2: Yes.
1: And they have
2: you
1: never
2: look
1: seen
2: so stunning.
1: Wear that. Thank you. And I was just like, you know, time really does fly.
2: It really does.
1: Because I was looking at my little sister, my cousin's sister, Danita, and I'm like, where did the time go?
2: Where?
1: I used to babysit her, you know?
2: Mm-hmm.
1: And now she's getting married.
2: Mm-hmm.
1: It was so good to see.
2: I'm so glad you got to experience that.
1: No.
2: I hope that inspires you to not lose the recipes of our tradition for your kids,
1: exactly.
2: For the next generation. Like, to think that they had never seen that before. It's like, we're losing the recipes.
1: We are.
2: We are losing the recipes. And it's our job to make sure that we pass that down onto the next generations.
1: Absolutely.
2: Yeah.
1: It was so good to see. And just like how culture is. Like, you know, when you're walking to the mat, of course, first we're the big sisters.
2: Yes.
1: So we're on the big sisters mat. The other entourage, they're in their 20s. So they are picking the DJ, like the song to walk down to the mat, Afro beats, this, that, what.
2: Everything is curated.
1: You know, everything is curated. And it was so nice to see them dancing. And then when we were going on, the big sisters, we were like, we're not going to remove our sandals. First, we are old.
2: For them, do they do the kneeling?
1: Yes, we all did the kneeling. But you know, in our Lutoro culture, you're supposed to walk barefoot.
2: Oh, wow.
1: And it had rained.
2: Oh, wow.
1: Just knowing.
2: Mukwano, that means you're really giving it your all.
1: Yes.
2: Yes.
1: We walked our aunties.
2: Mukwano, you even have to teach them the language. Like, let me tell you, what I love about traveling so much, like, you know, I spend my time in Abuja. Shout out to my family in Abuja. They hosted us. They gave us such a good time. It was such a healing moment for us. And I got to eat a bunch of egusi. If you know me, you know I love egusi. I was so excited to, like, touch down Niger and eat authentic egusi in Niger. And as you can see, the chicks are cheeking. But I learned a lot about their culture as well. And the thing is, no matter where you go, our African culture is prevalent across the continent.
0: Sure.
2: It looks different, it's presented differently. The spices are different, the flavors might be remixed somehow. But we're all the same people.
0: Mm-hmm.
2: And like, I don't want us to lose the recipes. I don't want us to lose the recipes for our next generation, for our culture, for kneeling when we say hi, the respect, the honor. Like, we owe so much to our ancestors, so just keep that going. And I feel like in the new generations, we're losing that. Let's focus. Let's be grounded.
0: True.
2: Yeah.
0: Different colors always.
2: Mm.
0: One.
2: And
0: people.
2: To my Abuja family,
0: melanin shades.
2: Little applause for you. I love you so much.
0: Well, keep it locked right here on Energy Radio 106.5. After DJ's V Mud Mix, we are going to get petty.
2: Oh, girl.
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2: Yes, indeed. This is Energy Radio 106.5, the beat of the moment. And I do hope that you are enjoying your Sunday evening out there. 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Now, it brings you Vera Gumite and Predator promotions. Now, lucky fans will get a chance to go watch Chelsea Football Club live at Stamford Bridge in London. They're also giving away borders every week. And you could also get a chance to win airtime daily with over 400 million shillings of airtime to give. Now, all you need to do is buy a bottle of Predator that has a white cap. Under that cap, you'll get a code, text it to 6688, and who knows, you might just be a winner of some prizes. Of course, it's your big sis Sandy right here, DJ V on the ones and twos, and Zion Kente.
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0: Yes. It's gonna be a vibe. It's gonna be a vibe. You have to be there May 15th. Yes, okay. Ma'am.
1: Well, it's about that time we're about to get petty. Now, this chick, she's one of my favorite people.
0: I love her so much.
1: Of all time.
0: Yes.
1: I love her stories. And she takes it too.
0: She said her job is to really just take it there.
1: Yeah. And she took it there right now. This pettiness, we'll take a listen and then we'll dive into the convo.
2: Anyways, let's get back to business. Part 7,862 of me trolling men for my own entertainment. The other day, my friend called me and she asked me, she said, can you drive by my men house and see what cars are outside? So I drove by, I took a picture, and I sent it to her. She get into it with her man and he gonna say, wait till I find out who sent you that picture. So I texted him because I'm not scared. You'll have to find out, bitch. I'll reveal myself. So I texted him, I heard you were looking for me. He said, who is this? I said, the boogeyman. Who do you think it is? And then I sent him the picture outside his house. He said, LMAO, you must be one of her bald-headed friends. The next time you come to my house, I'll be waiting for you. I said, are you available now? I'd love to swing by for a chat. He said, nah, send me your address and I'll pull up. I said, meet me here. Then I sent him the address for the unemployment office.
0: Meet me at the salon
2: to fix your address. I said, how long did it take you to come up with that? I understand how challenging insults can be to those of us who are literary impaired. He said, wait until I see you, bird. Keep that same energy when my sister shows up. If I had a dollar for every time a man threatened to get his sister to beat me up, I'd be rich. I said, I'll be ready. Then I said, if you put this much energy into writing those raps as you put into threatening women, then perhaps you wouldn't have to keep performing at birthday parties.
3: Oh, heck no.
2: Text now number and taking it even further.
0: As a clown performing at birthday parties, you know she meant a clown.
1: Yes.
0: Because he's acting very funny.
1: Yes, he is.
0: And we're not laughing with you, we're laughing at you.
1: But to what point does a man need to get to that point that you're bickering with your girl's
0: friend? You go to the point of disrespecting your own woman. Mm. You think where are they going to draw the line? I tell for you, where do you think they... You don't even respect yourself, period.
1: True.
0: So,
1: and what's the problem, like, if she passed by your house and she took a picture? Like, what do you have to hide?
0: That's why she said she chose men for her own enjoyment and entertainment. Because what these men will do is embarrass you for free.
1: For free.
0: They will embarrass you for free. Imagine you could go and get employed and get paid.
1: But
0: you're working
1: right,
0: this hard. Exactly. Why she dropped the pin at the unemployment office. You're working this hard. Imagine that effort. Pushing it into a full-time job. Pushing it into your 401k. Pushing it into life investments, life insurance, health insurance for your family, health insurance for yourself. If you get sick today,
1: trust
0: you're paying outpatient fees. God forbid.
1: Mm-hmm. And you're there bickering.
0: For free?
1: That's so cringe.
0: Oh, listen, I stand on her pettiness. 1,000,001%. She's going to even make money from TikTok from that. And for you, you are being insulted for free as a man.
1: I will
0: make it make sense is next. Because you know, even for this one, we're still waiting.
1: Stay locked right here to Energy Radio 106.5. We're just about to make sense of something.
0: Let me tell you.
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4: 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Bye, bye, you know I'm loving you. Bye.

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1: I've been looking for love. Please don't watch my knees. Come, look over you, babe.
2: That is Mr. Zach Ortiz.
3: Oh, he did his thing. Mm-hmm. He did his thing. He's exactly what we're looking for. If you think you can beat that, please know that it is your time to shine.
2: You know, and it's been ongoing. It's really been ongoing. Submissions for Energy Revealed are officially closed. And Uganda, you did not come to play. We're talking thousands of music entries sent in. Dope singers, rappers, vocalists, all bringing serious energy. Mm-hmm. Now, big shout out to everyone like Mark who submitted their videos. 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They're going through every single track to find you the next one up. But we're not keeping it quiet. We'll be sharing some of the standout submissions on air, like Max, and online over the next few days. So if you enter, keep it locked to Energy. Want to

0: biggest artists. I mean, Vinka is about to have her own show right now. We have a concert lined up.
1: Vinka.
0: We are very ready for it. For me, I am prepared. The biggest stars do come out. We're looking at Azawi. We're looking at Winnie Nwaji, Fire Baby. We're looking at Elijah Shitaka. We're looking at, you know what I mean? You don't want to miss out on such an opportunity, honestly speaking. If you think you got it, please be guided.
1: Uh-huh.
0: Yes, ma'am.
1: Yeah. Well, it is May Mental Health Awareness Month. I'm thinking of men. I was going to say Men's Mental Health Awareness Month. That is next month.
0: It includes them, and then we celebrate them one more time.
1: Yes.
0: If ever they want to say we forget the boy child, let it not come out of their mouth.
1: Yes. I love the boy child.
0: As a boy mom, yes.
1: Yes.
0: Yes.
1: Three boys. Yes.
0: Mukwan.
1: Now, we're about to make sense of something. I want to talk about these people. You know, you've been through something, and then maybe it's a breakup, maybe you've been fired from your job. You know, it could be anything, because life keeps on lifing.
0: Yes, it does.
1: And then they come and tell you, you know, Sandra, you were fired 7 months ago. Get over it already. Or you were dumped a year ago. Get over it already. Why do some people feel like you have to fast track your healing, as if healing has a timeline?
0: As if it's linear.
1: As if it's linear, and it has a timeline.
0: Yeah. Like, this is where it starts, this is where it ends.
1: Point A to point B.
0: I can't make sense of it, because I think for me the worst, I never imagined I would be part of that, is losing a sibling. And it's like, oh, it's been 2 months, get over, huh? I'm sorry to say, it trumps everything else.
1: True.
0: A job, you've lost, you can get another one.
1: Yes, you can.
0: Another boyfriend, you got that, you can get another one.
1: True.
0: You can even be divorced with 5 children and get married
1: again.
0: Another
1: husband, yes.
0: You will never get another sibling. You will never get another parent. So for me, when I saw it in terms of grief, and people think that it's a way to even make you feel better. Like, wow, that's the best you could have done. It has been this long, get over it.
1: Or they start comparing to how they maneuvered.
0: You're not the only one. You're not the only one suffering. I am not.
1: Toxic positivity.
0: Ah.
1: Why are you just comparing people? People have different coping mechanisms.
0: Is it Olympics of
1: healing?
0: Of who is healing faster? Usain Bolt, is that you?
1: I missed you, Kendra.
0: I know. I was going to say, I know you. I miss you. Yes. Yes. Wow.
1: It's true, though.
0: Yes.
1: I think people should take
0: give you the crown. Yeah?
1: You healed fast.
0: Oh, Konko. Well done. Here's a gold medal for you.
1: But you know what? These people really have issues, because, you know, most people never really sit in their pain.
0: No, they don't.
1: Always, us as human beings, we're always trying to numb. And
0: no, we're also trying to move on so quickly, because there are expectations and there are deadlines that are being put on us.
1: Like, life literally has to go on.
0: No, it does. Let me tell you the worst part of what I experienced. It felt so unreal.
1: Mm-hmm.
0: Like, you're sitting there, you're crying, but you're like, but I have to wake up and shower and brush my teeth. The bodily fluid movements are still happening.
1: Mm-hmm.
0: When they tell you life goes on, I mean it in a very literal way of like, You still have to take care of yourself, clean your body. You still have to go to the washroom.
1: That's true.
0: You can be crying there, and you're crying, and you're very depressed, but you're hungry. Your stomach is growling.
1: I have to go and cook.
0: I have to eat. I have to, even when you have no appetite.
1: Mm.
0: That's what they mean when they say life goes on.
1: Yeah, but life should go on, but not to an extent where you numb.
0: You can't fast process it.
1: Don't numb, because
0: then
1: you end up finding other outlets. That's why you see some people always frustrated.

0: but you don't know what's wrong. But you know what's wrong. We are also fast-tracking our own healing process because of the timelines that are being put on us by society or community or family or work or friends or whatever. And so we put that pressure on ourselves as well. And we put that pressure on other people. Take your time. Take your time. And understand that you can take your time today, tomorrow, you're ready. Whatever you can do tomorrow, do that. Because the day after, who knows?
1: Who knows?
0: Who knows?
1: For real.
0: So I don't want to hear, it's been this long. Please make it make sense.
1: Ah,
0: the math is not my thing.
1: Me now, when I feel like I need to switch off my phone and vanish for a whole week, that's exactly what I do.
0: And when you prioritize and prepare yourself, you can know, like, on Sundays I go to radio from this time, this is the time I prep. Between such hours, X to Y, Z, I can be offline. I can be, you understand what I mean?
1: Mm-hmm.
0: Yes.
1: Mm, absolutely. So, man, this is May Mental Health Awareness Month.
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1: 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Hold
2: up. I fail many times. And if it fails, I'm the reason. And if it succeeds, I'm the reason. Whatever it is, failure is okay. It's cool to fail.

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0: Dimpling right here on Energy Radio 106.5. I do hope that you are enjoying your Sunday evening. And if you want to quench that thirst, you can fuel it with a Mountain Dew, because we're about to break limits and go beyond the ordinary right here on Energy Vent with myself, Bixie Sandy, and of course my girl Zion Kente. Now tonight's conversation is one of courage, reflection, and purpose. Our guest is a 22-year-old poet, writer, and producer who has chosen to turn pain into perspective. From navigating difficult early experiences to confronting anger, identity, and healing. But this isn't just about headlines, it's about clarity. Because sometimes what we call rebellion is actually distress. He joins us tonight not just as a survivor, but as a voice of a generation learning to ask deeper questions, to listen differently, and most importantly, to heal intentionally. Welcome to the studio, Jeshua Eliezer.
1: We are so happy very blessed to have you on air today with us on Energy Vent. Please, I want to understand, your name is Yeshua or Joshua?
2: Well, it's Yeshua, but...
1: I like Yeshua, because Yeshua, I always say to Yeshua.
2: But then...
1: Most people don't know what Yeshua means.
2: They don't.
1: Please, tell us.
2: Yeshua is like the Hebrew name
1: of
2: for
1: God.
2: Jesus.
1: Yes.
2: Now, I think the reason why it kind of switched and became Joshua is when I used to say Yeshua in primary, the teacher that registered us for P7 thought I had Kajanja. And wrote Joshua. So government-wise, I'm Joshua, but it's Yeshua. Or Eliezer.
1: Eliezer. And tell us about Eliezer. Because it's not Elijah, it's not Elisha, it's not...
2: It's Rapha Adonai, which is more like Christ has helped, or Christ has helped in a dim place. So it's also Hebrew. I feel like all the names of like me and my siblings are all like Hebrew names.
1: I love Hebrew so much. I have a Hebrew tattoo.
2: Yeah,
1: and I feel like you've been named appropriately.
2: True.
1: He has helped in some of your darkest times, not so?
2: He definitely has.
1: I want to first commend you and thank you for being here and telling your story so bravely.
2: Yeah.
1: And always giving credit back to God and love back to God. And I don't know how, but you have managed to stick on that path. And God bless you for that.
2: Thank you.
1: God bless you for that.
0: Yeah. Absolutely.
1: Yes.
2: I think it gets to a point where we need to... I think I keep telling most of my friends, some of us, but you went through all that and like you still tell... Because even before the interview, I tell people about Christ, yeah? So people watch and they're like... Are you like the Christ you're preaching about? He let you go through all that, and you still talk about him. I feel like my story is nothing with, if I remove like the Christ from it, there's no survival, I just kind of become a victim. Because when Christ enters, the victim is like, I'm a victim. When I add Christ in that equation, I become a survivor, not because I went through it, but because now with the video coming out and all these different people saying, especially the mom,

0: It's just a thing that happened. Yeah.
1: True, it takes away from the days.
0: Yeah.
2: It does. And just sitting across from you, and like you said, as a boy mom, I'm a boy mom, three boys, and you really put so much into perspective in the way that you're wise beyond your years. Wise beyond your years. Your emotional intelligence, your compassion, your self-awareness, and your heart of forgiveness, you know?
1: And that's a big one.
2: You are no victim. You are a victor. Victor.
0: That's
1: a good one. No victim, but a victor.
0: Yeah.
2: Absolutely. Yes. And it's May, it's Mental Health Awareness Month. Mm-hmm. And the theme for this year is making good days together.
1: On this show in particular.
2: And for the community. So I'd like to ask you, what does a good day look like to you?
0: I think for me, a good day is... I don't sound too philosophical when I say some of these things, but it's basically you getting up and being the best that you can. Because I realize when people talk about the abuse and what, I tried to take away from the issue of the abuse, and I'm like, you've gotten up in the morning and you need to, like, you have no other option but to smile, and you see what you have planned for the day. And once you finish all of those things that you've planned for the day, for me, that's a good day. But even when you haven't finished them, you push it to the next day. So I didn't do it today. I'll do it tomorrow. This one thing will make tomorrow a better day. Don't look at it as, oh, I failed to do this. You'd be like, okay, if I did what I did, so to make tomorrow better, the thing I didn't do today, I will do it tomorrow. You make sure you do it tomorrow. So a good day for me is basically just sitting down and saying, even if I didn't do the 10 things I said I'd do today, I did three.
2: That's a kid.
0: Because the people that didn't get out of bed.
1: Hello? Hello?
0: Yeah?
1: Like you woke up. Regardless, we move.
0: Yeah. I think I also made a TikTok about it some time back, and I was telling people how you wake up, smile, even if you don't smile. I think with my friends now, even when they see me smile, they're like, are you actually okay? But I feel like smiling gives other people happiness, and then I draw my happiness from seeing other people happy. Yeah. So even if I started that by faking the happiness and was like, oh, I just want to be the... Because I'm usually the clown in the group. Not usually, all the time. I'm the clown in the group. So in my head, I'm like, if I don't make all these people... Because even when I got like the medical depression thing and going on the meds and what, I noticed my friend group was just plain. They weren't having happy moments. They weren't smiling. It's like, nah. And to kind of put into perspective that you're the reason they would smile. Even if it was a fake smile, they smiled and I smiled because I made them smile.
1: So at what point do you make it not performative? Do you get what I mean?
0: When I realize that what I've pushed onto the people comes back, and I'm like, okay. You're not just a... My mom usually says, in the spaces you're in, you need not just be something that occupies space. You have to have a purpose in that space. And everyone in like a friend group, you have you have a purpose in your friend group.
1: That's true.
0: I can't be serious. I can't give people advice.
1: Everyone has a role to play.
0: Exactly.
2: True.
0: For me, my role in friend groups, even at home, is just to be a clown.
1: Just to bring happiness.
0: Yeah.
1: Yeah.
0: And the performative bit I get, because I did do a lot of performative happiness for a really, really long time. But I'm a strong believer in fake it till you make it.
1: Mukwano.
2: Yo.
0: Yeah?
1: A
0: lot of people say, that is nah. But you do get to a point where...
1: Do it till you believe it.
0: You get to a point where you even forget that in the beginning you started out by pretending.
1: Yeah.
0: And you're like, it's pretending. Like,
1: but you consider acting.
2: You know what? Happiness...
1: I'm going to talk to you later about that.
2: Happiness is an inside job. That's what I keep on saying.
1: I like that. And it's a one-man job.
2: Yes, it is.
0: It's yours alone.
1: It's yours alone. You are sad in this world alone. But you're not alone. The others were sad, but you're in it alone.
0: Your suffering is yours.
1: Yours. It is your cross to bear.
0: Yeah.
2: You know, even Proverbs says that your joy is your own and your sorrow is your own. Nobody can share it with you.
0: Yeah.
1: But when you're happy, you should share it.

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1: What's wrong with them?
0: You're listening to Energy Radio 106.5. And of course, it's your big sis Sandy right here. DJ V on the ones and twos. And of course, my girl, the one, the only, Zion Kente.
2: Wagwan. How you feeling? How you figure tonight?
0: Well, let me put you on. 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And in studio, we have got the gentleman that we have been waiting for, Mr. Jeshua Eliezer. Oh, I'm just Jeshua, so in love with your name.
2: I want to know first, real quick, before we go any further. Do you have like any hidden talents, any secret talents? I can hear like a voice on you. I feel like you can hold a note.
3: Oh, I can hold a note.
2: Oh, I knew it.
3: Can hold a note. Occasionally.
2: Occasionally. Like in the shower. Me, I'm a singer in the shower. I put on a full concert.
3: No, no, no. I've been on tour like thrice.
2: Mukwan, world tour, please.
3: Thrice.
2: In Singapore, they kneel down to me.
3: The States are calling back. They call back.
2: They call back.
3: I'm busy. We'll get back to the. Should reach out to my manager.
2: Call me later. For those who are available, please, submissions to Energy Revealed are officially closed. If you did not put in your

0: for you, okay? Yes.
1: Well, we talk about communication all the time, Joshua. And that really shapes how we interact with other people, from the way we interact with our own families. So how would you describe your communication climate growing up? Were tough conversations encouraged or were they avoided?
2: I want to say there was a bit of avoidance. Mm-hmm. And I think this is it's a conversation I've had with my mom, you know, growing up, and we're kind of trying to sort through different things and kind of go through, even me forgiving, because there are times when I'm talking to her and in my mind I'm going, but there's a time you didn't. Really didn't listen, but yeah. But I feel like it was never really something that was on the table. I spoke about it in the podcast where I say, for like the traditional Muchiga parent, it was, have you eaten? Do you have a roof over your head? When you're sick, we take care of you and bring home good grades. Yeah, that was it. Mm. And I don't blame them. You're in school, yeah? Mm. And I don't really blame the parents back then, because as I said, there was a gap in like
1: communication
2: resources for them to know how to have productive communication, yeah? But even with my dad passing away and like growing this relationship with my mom, where me and my mom now will sit and we'll just, yeah? Mm. I remember when I got, before the breakdown, there was a girl I was seeing, she ended things, urgent things. She's the one I called, sobbing on the phone. Now, that's why I say, if your child cannot have those, people see them as simple conversations, but if your child can't walk up to you and be like, there's this girl,
0: I'm heartbroken.
2: Yeah? Then there's a gap, yeah? And it's even simple things like, you want to go for, like, let's say, a party, yeah? The reason why we have issues on campus with kids who have all these different things, they don't have communication with their parents. They feel like it's a taboo thing to talk about. So it's the sneaking out and all these different things. Yet it's as simple as, even with my mom, when I'm going for an event, whether it's a secular event or a church event, I will tell her and she'll know where I'm going. Because there's communication. There won't be that judgment of, you're going to drink alcohol.
0: Okay,
2: was there back then, because you're going for a party. A party for what? You're the chief guest. If you don't go, the party won't happen. Those are the type of conversations back then. So now, productive communication for me is when your child doesn't have to be the big things. It doesn't have to be the extreme conversations. The small things. Of daddy, this teacher at school, they have always they want to cane me. Always there on my case, yeah? Mm. And then you as a parent, stepping out of the space of, what did you do? Yes, why are they that way? You can't be the only one they're targeting, which is a conversation back then.
1: True.
2: You now sit down and like, what do you define as a tap? Because some of these kids are a little bit spoiled and pampered. Mm. So what they define as over is not usually over.
1: It's like I said,
2: yeah, the teacher at school is just trying to, I'm the authority, this is how it goes. But there are times when it's too much, yeah? And the kid, you have those conversations of like, just...
0: And what's the communication that's missing between the teacher and the student that is not being addressed to the point of like, let's find a cause or a reason? Like, parents have to be involved.
2: Involved is actually...
0: Involvement is what it is, yes.
2: If you need to be there, why is it always your child is the one coming? And I think my mom now sees, like, with the bruises, my mom would notice that I've came here at school because, you know, brown bruise easy and stuff like that. And she'd ask why, yeah? And I think that's where I commend them. As I say, there was a gap in how to communicate, but they tried their best, yeah? Mm. Because when you'd say at home, oh, the teacher beat me, my dad would ask why. And in the morning, he'll drop you off at school and want to see the teacher who came to and find out, why did you cane my child? And then you'd sit there, the class teacher, you there, you said, the teacher came to you, teacher, did you cane my child? Teacher says, yes, why did you cane my child? Turns to you, why did you do what they said they did? You have that kind of, but your kids are hiding all these different things and they pile up.
1: Yeah, they do. Yeah?
2: They pile up, they get to campus, and because on campus it's shove it all down with a bottle, your kid, the only form of communication your kid has is a bottle. They talk to the bottle. Yeah?
1: And that's the thing I think about as a mom, is that like when one of my son's messes up, I don't want him to feel that
3: at 4%.
1: Oh my gosh, I can't
2: tell
1: my mom.
0: I can't go to my mom about this. Yes.
1: I want him, like, when he messes up, to be like, I need to call my mom.
0: Yes.
1: I don't care if he's been arrested, if he's been in a fight, if he started the fight. Mm. You know what I mean?
0: But that can't happen overnight.
1: Safe space.
0: That can't happen overnight. You have to set that safe space. you have to set that safe space, which I think that's what you're talking on.
2: Yeah.
1: Yes.
0: You have to set that foundation, set that safe space from when they're young, that they can feel that they can come to you for any small thing. So that when it's a big thing, like me and my mom, by the way, like now we call each other Mukwan. Because I'm at that age, I feel like I can
2: just
0: talk to my mom.
2: Like,
0: I just my mom. I say, like, Mukwan,
2: this happened.
0: Girlfriend. Right. Like, let me tell you, like, right now there's nothing that me and my mom cannot talk about. Mm. Like, she's my friend. And I feel like I value friendship so much in that sense. You can be family, and they're not your friends.
1: True.
0: You can have a sibling, and they're not your friends.
1: Absolutely.
0: You can even have a partner, a husband, a wife, they're not your friend.
2: Not your, friend yeah.
0: your parent is not your friend. Mm. So establishing that friendship first. So you can go to your parents and say, Mukwan, this has happened. Yeah. Mukwan. Or say it.
2: Like building the foundation, and I think it's also something I keep trying to tell the parents that come into my inbox and like, oh, I think I failed or not. Even when you failed, because if you ask my mom, if you look at this entire journey with the podcast coming out and different things coming out, everyone is seeing.
0: Did they know it was going to come out? By the way, did you prep them for that?
2: I did. Okay, I didn't. Let me know. She knew there was an interview that was happening.
0: That team's getting hot. Yeah?
2: She knew there was an interview going to happen. Uh-huh. Yeah? But it was always just, I'm going to sit down with Romantic Michigan. She's like, oh, you're really going to sit down with Romantic Michigan. What are you going to talk about? Like, oh, I'm going to talk about, you know, mental health and like... So even when she got the information, well, now, she wasn't too shocked. She knew the surface level. I think if there's one thing she didn't really know was the graphic detail.
0: Yes.
2: Yes.
0: Is this a conversation you've had before the podcast? Is this a conversation you've had publicly?
2: Yes. Yeah. With other people or with
0: Yes, with other people.
2: Now, it was with my mom, and then I have two friends who I sort of like tell everything because they all
0: So you just said, hold my beer and spoke on the mic. You ring the bell for this young man.
2: That's what I mean saying, smart friends, you don't ask your friends, you let them find out.
0: You don't ask for permission, you say sorry.
2: You tell them. You apologize, after. But that's what I'm saying. What I'm trying to say is, everyone is seeing it from now. Seeing how a lot of people are saying, the mother should have probably... We have built a level of communication.
0: Yes, well done.
2: Because when the whole breakup happened and it contributed to me kind of feeling slouched and getting the diagnosis of the depression and the suicidal ideations, I remember, and that's what she was saying about it's a small thing, and then the big thing happens, you can talk

0: realized that there was a lack of communication, because there's time when she said, I'm sorry for the way we handled things. Mm. Your father is not here to apologize, but I apologize on his behalf.
1: Mom said that to me too once.
0: So when I remember I'd gone into Kampala, we're going for a shoot. There's that bridge thing down that's like a roundabout, and then it's then Kampala, next to where ShopRite used to be. I was standing, we're shooting from there, so I was standing on the thing up, and then I looked down and there was a comfort of jumping off and falling into the traffic. I remember I turned to my friend and I said, we need to go. The first thing I did when I got to hostel was text my mom, and I told her, I think I need help.
1: Oh my goodness.
0: And like, she calls, and then we have the conversation, and she jump starts into it. We get to the hospital. She gets me someone to talk to in the hospital. The medication gets given and all these different things. And I didn't tell her, like, the medicine makes me numb, because I now did like a small withdrawal and all these different things. And I tell her about those things. But that, again, as Zan said, didn't happen overnight.
1: It can't happen overnight. Such conversations can't happen overnight.
0: So even with a parent who feels like they have failed at the communication thing, you can start building now. I'm 22. My mom started building the rapport just in VAC, Form 6 VAC. That's when we started actually tackling the really deep issues. Before, I would call my mom for everything still. She tried to build up.
1: I call my mom to even ask her, what shade of lipstick should I put on? If you're a parent, you, as long as your child is still here, you have not failed. You can rewrite the narrative still.
0: True.
1: Yeah. Oh, my gosh. Don't not yes, touch that dial.
2: Yes. We are number one for new music. 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
2: What's up, how you figure? 106.5 FM Energy Radio, the beat of the moment, the number one name in music. Coming into you live every single Sunday, 7 to 10 in the PM. My friend over here.

0: you are going to share into this conversation with us. It's a very deep conversation. First things first, my guy, tell us about how your brother enjoyed our energy pop-up.
1: No, it's there, and I see someone sends me a video, link, and I'm like, ah.
0: For those who don't know, if you've just arrived, we have Yeshua in the building.
1: Hi, people.
0: Yes, sir. Continue.
1: I see the video, and I'm like, ah, this is an energy radio people. So I tap on the video, mm-hmm. and he's there, and they're doing the interview. So I meet him down, and I'm like, yes, Salim. He didn't even tell me that they wrote you. And he's like, ah, so you took the things that you want. I think he talked about a fridge, a television, something like that.
0: Wow.
1: Yeah, and he took them home to his room. I'm seeing you, if you don't share some,
0: if you don't

0: 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I can't believe our very own guest for today, his brother, has experienced this as well. The mentions and calls are coming in already. 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Do not miss out on the 9th of May. My mom is calling me.
1: Mukwano.
2: Mukwano. Mukwano.
1: So it is May, Joshua, and it's all about mental health. We're focusing on mental health. And you're a young person, you're 22 years old, and you have had different experiences in life. And we would just like to know, myself and the people listening, like, what are some of those telltale signs that a young person is going through something, those signs of distress? Because most people call it rebellion, you know, like this one is always looking for attention. They call it attention or rebellion. Yes. So what are some of those telltale signs from someone outside looking in?
2: For the telltale signs, they vary. They vary with different people, And which also brings back to the thing of, we need to first break down what telltales are, Because most people just assume, oh, they're going to look sad, Yesterday, I did a video on my TikTok and I was commemorating some friends I lost to suicide. We were a friend group of six, and now we're three. We lost two to suicide, one was like a medical thing.
0: I'm so sorry to hear that.
2: And we get to a point and we're like, we sat down one time and we're like, what were we doing wrong? Because we're partying with these people, we were going out, and look, this was vibes, But then one day, you're getting a call and then they're asking you, when was the last time you saw, when was the last time you saw, and they tell someone, chill, why are you asking me all these questions? And they tell you, oh, they've rushed so-and-so to the hospital. She's in ICU, she OD'd on drugs. And you're like, she didn't even do drugs. What do they mean? And she just popped pills. But there's someone who was a vibe. So because a lot of people think when someone is dealing with a mental illness, also the old generation needs to understand that mental illness isn't madness. It's not someone being mad. If there's something that's in the mind that's not supposed to be in the mind, it's an illness to the mind that needs to be fixed. So you can assume as much as possible that you can try to see if someone is like sad. But then you also need to look out for those who are just overly happy.
1: Because it can be a front as well.
2: And be a front to try and, again, when I said the fake it till you make it is good.
0: The performative,
2: But then, as friends, you need to kind of look into it further.
0: You have to look past.
2: And now I think my friends, with even from before, I have a friend, High Faith. She always,
0: High Faith,
2: even with like different people saying, ah, just it's okay, it's okay. Even if we're like at a party, she'd like sit next to me and be like, hey, are you okay? So she'd see. You see, and you look at them, they're overly happy, but then look at them when they're not in the crowd, when they're not making people happy.
0: When they're not performing.
2: When they're not performing, see how they look like in private. Also, the most of these rebellious things are just cries for help. Your kid is down in bottles the entire time. Your kid is smoking and getting high all the time. They're escaping for something. I think people assume addicts enjoy the addiction. But the addiction is more so just sort of like to forget. And now we say this and then the parents will say, forget what? Forget enough for us, we survived.
1: Did you survive though?
2: What?
1: Did they though? Because we can see the residue of your survival.
0: It's being passed down in the generations.
2: And your child is smoking and your child is drinking, always drinking. Find out what is, because when you drink alcohol, you stop being sober. So why are you always not wanting to be sober?
0: What is it you're numbing?
2: What is it you're running from? What is it you're numbing?
0: Is everything okay at home?
2: Even with my friends, when we party and I notice they are drinking more than they usually drink, I'm like,
1: something.
0: It gets to a
2: what's
0: point.
2: What's going on? Like, let's
0: there's
2: let's,
0: cheers.
2: There's
0: and
2: cheers
0: then,
2: of like.
0: Then there's.
2: Because now the thing of my friend group is everyone knows that around Joshua, don't get stupidly drunk. There's drunk of like, you're falling, like, I have to carry you into the Uber and what? No. So it's two shots, one cocktail. It's Red Bulls after all water.
0: Mm.
2: Yeah. If I am partying with them. When I'm not done partying with them, they go crazy. But when I'm partying with them, and I know all these friends know how I frown on that type of drinking. But I see you're doing a shot, you're doing another shot. You're asking for a cocktail, then you're asking them to make it stronger.
0: Where do you draw the line?
2: What is going on? So I'll kind of get to the very subtle signs, occasional subtle signs that can be missed from time to time. And people need to understand if you lose someone to... If you lose someone to, like, a mental illness, you ought not to beat yourself up.
0: Mm.
2: Because even if you knew, other than sending them out to get help, you really couldn't do anything.
0: Mm.
2: Because even with me going through the medication, all these different things, I would hear how powerless my mom would feel. Because in her mind, she's going, what do I do to make you feel better? Mm. The medicines are making you numb. People at hostel are calling and saying, because it's your first time on these meds, you're having like a mental break, you're saying different things, and in her mind she's going, what do I do? You can never really, you do as much as you can to a certain extent.
0: Mm.
2: After that, it's just like monitor, just make sure they never learn. And just be there as available
0: as
2: you can.
0: My mom is smiling. She's still on video call.
2: My mom calls.
0: She's teething. She's here smiling. Say hi.
2: Hi.
0: We are live.
1: Hi.
0: Hi, mommy.
1: So. Well, keep it locked right here on Energy Radio 106.5. And if you have a friend, a sibling, anybody, just make sure that you really do check in on them.
0: Mm-hmm.
1: You know, you never know how people are doing. Check in.
0: And your strongest friends.
1: Yes.
0: Your strongest
2: friends.
1: Yes. Those ones,
2: those are the ones to check on. Making you laugh. The ones who are actually always calling you and asking you if you're okay. Ask them.
0: Those are the ones.
2: Find out from them.
0: Mm-hmm.
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the beat of the moment, the number one name in music. We are here to do Ep-ish. Did you see what I did there? Mm-hmm. Ep-ish. Yes. We are here to do Ep-ish. We are telling you, shut up and

want you to know, dear parents, today we have been talking to parents a lot. I hope you are locked in and loaded. If you are preparing for the new term, I want you to know that the Energy Back to School Expo gives you everything in one place, from school supplies to clothing and more, plus a safe environment and fun for the kids. This is happening from the 21st to the 24th of May at Kamwesi. 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You don't want to miss out on these goodies, and it's going to be a good time. Now, for the adults past 18, those who are a little bit living on the dangerous side, those who want to make permanent decisions on themselves, those who enjoy Amapiano, those who had a great time at becoming

0: 15th of May, right there at Hockey Grounds. Please know that tattoos are now going for 30K. There are free piercings. It's going to be crazy vibes, and of course, it's going to be from morning till midnight. Tickets are happening on quicket.co.ug. Please don't hear about it and not be there, because you are the only one who's going to lose at this encountership. Yes, I want you to be there. Are you going to be there? Yes, sure.
1: Since my mom is now logged in, mom, can I go? Mom, can I go? Well, I did
0: listen
1: go.
0: Listen, discretion is advised.
1: I did go the first time. I got a tattoo as well.
0: Are you serious?
1: Yeah.
0: I remember the first time she
1: found out about it. She was like, what does that mean? It's like, oh, I told her what it meant. It's like, oh, okay.
0: What did it mean?
1: It's my name. It's my name in Hebrew. Like Hebrew.
0: Yes, yeah, sure. Like, yeah. Aww. I have a tattoo
1: Azra
0: in Hebrew.
1: Adonai, but Azra Adonai written.
0: This is my Hebrew tattoo. Twinning.
1: So, mom, I want to go for the tattoo thing.
0: Yeah.
2: Okay.
0: No, we're there to worship.
1: Praise the Lord.
2: So, Yeshua, you've been on this journey of healing, and healing is not linear.
1: It isn't.
2: How has that journey been for you?
1: It's been crazy. It's been crazy because a lot of people thought, I just woke up in the morning, I told Romantic Mshiga, I want to dramatize this nation. A lot of people think, because I've seen a lot of people think, say, it's doing it for clout and all those other things. And I keep saying one statement. Uh-huh. Even if you do not believe my story, yes, listen to it. And you take it like a movie, these inspirational story movies. Uh-huh. If you don't believe my story, it's cool. Take it as an inspirational movie and act on what you've seen in the movie. Mm. Because getting to the point where I can actually talk about in that detail was more so, it was long. It was long, there was healing, there was hate for the church, there was all these different things going on. And I remember I get to a point where I'm like, God, if you're the God that all these abusers keep claiming to praise, me, I don't want anything to do with you. So I had a very heavy type of church hate. And now it was complicated for me because I'm a church kid. From like Sunday school, teens church, youth church, I serve in ministry. My mom worked in the church. You're serving. Sunday is not an option. There's never. You're sick. You have a cannula. You enter the car, you go. If it gets too much, you go back in the car and sleep. But at church.
2: Yo.
1: So there's all these different things of I look at my abuser and they're praying and made them going. So you be hearing them. Yeah, that kind of thing. And going through school and trying to constantly explain to people why I am the way I am and them just stepping on me, Father. When someone asked me how did I cope, there was no coping, there was a lot of pain, because when someone talks about healing, you know, when you go to a hospital, they tell you what you have. And that's usually the hardest part of it, the diagnosis of what you have. And you have two options. You either accept that this is the diagnosis you have and you're going to try and fix it, or you're going to live with the diagnosis. Mm-hmm. I got to a point where I said, God, you've used my mom in ministry. You've used my big sister in ministry. These are good people. You've used my dad in ministry. For me, what do you want to use? Okay, I'm not suffering. I'm not everyone is calling fast. Accept that this is something that happened. I am broken. And I cannot fix it on my own.
0: Yeah.
2: Okay.
0: Yeah?
2: Hold that thought. I think we have a caller. Hello? Okay, we'll call back. Yes, continue.
0: 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Our WhatsApp number is 0740-674-674. Do not be shy. And when you dial, please make sure you reduce the volume on your radio so that we do not have any interference.
2: This is Energy Radio. Who am I speaking to? Yes, hello.
3: Good evening.
2: Good evening to you. How are you? Who am I speaking to?
3: Hello.
2: Yes, hello.
0: Hi.
3: Hi, good evening.
0: Good evening. What's your name and where are you calling from?
3: My name is Tiwad.
0: Yes, Tiwad. How are you this evening?
3: I'm fine.
0: Do you have a question for Yeshua?
3: Mm-hmm.
0: Do you have a question or do you have a message for our conversation today?
3: Yeah.
0: Yes, please. Talk to us. Talk to me. What's up?
3: May I know your name?
0: My name is Zion Kente. I'm here with Big Sis Sandy. And, of course, we have Yeshua in the building as well. I think he wants to know where you're at and what you're doing after tonight. where we're going to be. We're going to be here the whole night, locked in.
2: We are.
0: Yeah.
2: So yes, you were saying, Yeshua.
1: So I got to a point where I was like, I need to accept, because even with something I said on the podcast, and a lot of people have been, I've got a lot of threats of like people who are saying, well, if you don't give us money, we're going to go to the bloggers and we're going to tell them what we did together. And at the back of my mind, I'm like, well, you need to understand that when God put me on this journey of actually speaking about the abuse and accepting on, like, I don't know if it's live TV, but like on someone's, it's on social media forever. Mm. Let me get on there and say, yes, when the abuse happened, they were times when I actually had same-sex attractions. Mm. Yeah. For me to say that and for the world to hear that, for you to come and say, they're going to tell people if you don't pay, I'm like, guys,
0: I'm going to expose you for what you've already exposed yourself.
1: I've already said it. I beat you to it. Mm. Yeah. I reported myself, yeah? Not because I wanted pity or all these different things, but you cannot get over something. You can't heal from something unless you address it.
2: Very true.
1: I was never going to heal from, and a lot of people have, even when I go live sometimes, a lot of people come and say, so you're now fully straight. The apostle, I think it's the apostle Paul, when he's writing in the word, he talks about dying daily to your flesh.
2: Absolutely.
1: Dying daily to your flesh, and then you roll back a couple of verses back, and Christ says he won't let the devil tempt you more than what you can handle. Yes?
2: Yes.
1: Back then, that was a temptation. I wasn't rooted in Christ. It happened. Yeah? There were moments where I was sexual with the same sex. I gave in to the temptation. When I found my rooting in Christ, Christ said, okay, now we're going to heal. We're going to go step by step. But an important part of the healing process is getting accountability. The entire world for me now, or the entire country, is my accountability. Because as the devil whispers and says, oh, you need to go and do that, I'm like, in the back of my mind, the spirit is saying, but everyone now knows your face. So if they see you doing something silly, it is going to come up, and there are people that have seen and learned from your story. So they need to know that the healing is not medical. The healing is not all these different things. You root yourself in Christ, and he'll fix these things. There's things in me. I stopped compulsively stealing in 2024, because I'd done a little stint. My mom had said, every time you steal, we have sort of had a way of keeping you away from prison. She told the people at the police station, yeah, let him stay here at night. Yeah. Now, in the moment as I sat in that car, thing as there was a guy peeing in our bucket, I told God that, John, this can't be
0: this
1: my
0: can't
1: life.
0: Be my life.
1: Yeah? I failed to deal with the theft, deal with it.
0: And let's not forget where it all started from.
1: From the, exactly. So he dealt with the
2: blackmail.
1: Issue, the blackmail and me stealing to pay for this. And he dealt with the issue from the root. One time I said, I was like, it's been a year without an incident. And then now it's 2 years.
2: This is so powerful, Yeshua. And talking about salvation, finding Christ, it's very powerful because even the Bible says that we should confess our sins to one another. We must do that. And salvation is when we give our lives to Christ. That's the justification. You are justified because he justified us by going to the cross. But the daily walk, what you are talking about, is sanctification.
1: Yes.
2: It is dying to yourself every single day. That is the real journey of salvation, the sanctification. And as we are being sanctified every day through Christ, we wait for the glorification he's going to return. So many people do not understand salvation. They think it's a one-time thing.
1: You say, I've taken Jesus coming to my heart,
2: Altar call,
1: and it's done.
2: Okay, no, it's a daily walk.
1: Yeah.
2: And that is the walk that you're taking so bravely. You know,
0: and to be able to do that, even past, like, again, like I said, going back to the beginning of all of this, going back to all of this was something that you were, you know, you were conditioned in, you were groomed in, you were abused. Like, for you to even be able to know the line where you draw and say, this is where I can account for myself, and I'm going to do that. Overlooking, even with the, there's a word for it of the stealing. You use it in
1: kleptomania.
0: Kleptomania, yes. Yeah. And being able to say, this is where it started from, this is where I can take accountability from, and this is where I can start the healing process. The same way, your attraction, this is where it started from abuse, from, you know, I want to really applaud you, and my goodness, I'm so proud of you. God bless you.
2: God bless you indeed.
0: God
2: we
0: bless you
2: so
0: indeed.
2: Proud of you.
0: Well done, sir.
2: And everything does happen for a reason.
1: It does,
2: because life makes sense with hindsight mostly, and not with foresight mostly. Yeah.
0: God is good
2: all the time.
0: And all the time.
1: God is good.
0: Amen.

0: today.
1: You're listening to Energy Radio 106.5, the beat of the moment. And of course, it's Vent O'Clock all the way to 10 p.m. Now, every Sunday, make sure to tune in at 7 p.m. And I am with my girl, Zion Kente.
2: Wagwan, wagwan, wagwan.
1: Of course, this is your big sis, Sandy, and DJ V on the ones and twos. And today, we have a guest in studio, Jeshua.
2: Mm-hmm.
3: It's a bad man, Jeshua.
2: We have to come up with a tagline for you.
1: I know, right?
2: Yes.
0: You know what time it is.
3: Yeah. You know what time it is.
1: I've watched your TikToks. You know what time it is.
2: Yeah.
1: What are some other daily practices or mindsets that have helped you navigate every single day? Oh, that we have a caller. Hold that thought. Hello, you're listening to Energy Radio 106.5. Who am I speaking to?
4: Good evening.
1: Good evening to you. Who am I speaking to?
4: Hello, good evening.
1: Good evening. What's your name? Where are you calling from?
4: Actually, it's a coincidence. I'm also called Joshua. I'm from Makindye.
2: Okay.
1: Hi.
4: Hello.
1: Yes, we can hear you.
4: So, my story is kind of related to yours, but just mine is a bit different.
1: Yes.
4: Actually, I am still finding a way of how to lead off in that habit.
5: No.
1: Carry on.
4: Actually, I'm now, me instead, mine wasn't like yours, but mine is quite different.
5: Yeah.
4: For me, actually, I'm suffering from, like, can I call it, spirit of masturbation?
5: Yes. Okay. Are you done? Because I might end. I don't want to interrupt you. Okay. I think what I would say is, I don't know if you're here for the earlier segment. I talked about dying daily to self. Now, what I mean by dying daily to self is when you, let's assume you did the previous night. Yeah. You wake up in the morning.
4: Yeah.
5: Yeah. If you are at a point in your life where you can, not just for show or not just for the, like, because the crowd around you is saying, that you can say to your heart and say, me, I've accepted Christ as my Lord and Savior, yeah? When you wake up in the morning, I don't know what verse exactly it is, but he talks about how a new day has arrived and then the old is gone, yeah?
4: Okay.
5: You approach Christ from, see now, you approach Christ from a point of, one, repentance. Actually, one, acceptance, repentance. And you need to know that despite what you did previously, because you said this day is new, and then when you scroll down to a couple of verses below, he talks about how he has renewed you, he has made you anew, yeah? You need to approach him without regret, yeah? It's actually Isaiah 43, 18 to 19. Yeah? Forget the former things, do not dwell on the past. See, I am doing a new thing. Now it springs up, do not perceive it. But you see from the beginning, he has made, the former things are gone. Yeah? And also saying how you shouldn't approach him with regret, because regret is how the devil pulls you back into it. Because he'll whisper in your ear and tell you, but you've done it. You did it last night. And like you've done it a lot. And you also need to stop accepting it. Because you don't say you're suffering from masturbation. No. You need to say you're fighting. You're fighting the urge to masturbate. Because it's not, suffering is accepting it. You've said it's a battle I'm having, and now I'll sit in the battle, yeah? But when you say you're fighting it, and you've accepted Christ as your Lord and Savior, when the devil comes, now taking it to a spiritual plane, when the devil comes and he's trying to whisper in your ear and tell you, you know, play that little pornography video, or you know, just kind of go and, like, you know, do it a little bit, you will get to a point where you say no. Yeah? And not because of your strength, but because of the strength you see here that he has said he is doing a new thing. So that means when the devil comes to whisper, he's not meeting you at the battlefront. He has to go through God, and the devil can't go through God.
2: And he's not meeting you halfway.
5: Exactly. Because when he comes now, you have renewed yourself, you've died to the thing, and even when you, let's assume you've approached the new day, and you do it again in the evening, still, approach God with acceptance and know that all these things are the former, and ask him for forgiveness.
2: In 2 Corinthians 5:17, it says, therefore, if anyone is in Christ, the new creation has come, the old has gone, and the new is here.
1: Absolutely.
5: Amen.
1: And you know what many people think in the walk of salvation is that they are the old version, but improved. Mm. You're not the old version. The old is gone.
5: It's gone.
1: You're like a new person.
2: Yes.
1: And when you wake up with guilt, just know that his mercies are new every morning.
2: Yes. And I think it's just it's the power of will. Even if you don't believe in God, even if you're not saved, even if you believe in whatever it is you believe in, I want you to believe in yourself.
5: True.
2: That God is in you. Even if you don't believe in God, I want you to believe in yourself. At the end of the day, it is you who's going to take action. It is you who's going to make the call. It is you who's going to make the decision to change your life. And your life can change on a random Tuesday, on a random Monday, on a beautiful Sunday evening right here at Energy Vent.
1: Exactly, you heard it from the lady.
2: Hello, speak it, feel it, heal from it.
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0: friend here by far, who I know he has missed me so much. So I do urge you to drink responsibly.
1: Of course, you know what time it is. It is Vent O'Clock with your big sis Sandy, Zion Kente, DJ V, and we have Jeshua Eliezer.
2: Hi, hi,
1: in
2: people.
1: The studio with us. It's just been quite an insightful, encouraging conversation.
0: Me personally, it has been an honor.
1: To
0: yes.
1: have you
0: absolutely.
1: In the studio. And as, you know, we wrap up the conversation, Jeshua, what is your take on parents sending their children to organizations or having other people discipline their children? What's your take on that?
2: Now, this might sound a little bit like up and down, but my issue isn't really with the programs, but the heads of the programs, yeah, of when someone gets their child. It's not easy for a parent to accept that they failed to raise their child. We need to take that into context. For a parent to say, I have failed, I need help. Mm. It takes one, that parent is brave. Because they've realized what they are able to do, they've done it all. So they need help from outside. Where the parent's fault is not taking the initiative to know what exactly happens where you've sent your child. Because there's a mentorship program that happens in South Africa. Yeah? And they are, I think that's my best example, if anyone ever wants to kind of figure out how to start a program or a mentorship thing. That one would be, I don't know the name, but I'll share it with you. And it's, there's so much accountability. The head one does background checks on all his counselors. The slightest, even a parking ticket, he can't have you as a counselor. Even if you are on his team and get smallest police anything, you're gone. Yeah? Then there's this thing that he does where when the kids are brought to him, the buses park at the bottom of a hill and he tells the kids to carry their luggage up. Yes? We see that in the videos, but what we see on graduation day after your kid has gone through the program is the parents park down also and they walk up the hill. So that if you walk up that hill and you're not comfortable with your child walking up that hill, you take your child. It's cool. You take your child. Yeah? Then he has this other thing where the dormitories, or where the children sleep, the problematic children sleep, they are on a far end, and the counselors sleep on a far end. And in between there, on like random trees, you're going to have security cameras. In the hostels themselves, I know a lot of people have an issue with it, but in those, it's a long time, it's like a warehouse type thing. And at every little corner in that warehouse, there are cameras. Yes? People will have an issue with the camera thing. I don't have an issue with the camera thing because it shows he's taking initiative. So that if anything is said, you can look for the proof behind. Yes. Yeah?
0: And then what would you say for in dormitory behavior? Because as you know, this can happen amongst peers.
2: Yeah.
0: Not just amongst.
2: And no, that's just a camera thing.
0: Within the dormitory?
2: Yes, in that long warehouse type dormitory thing. That's why I said it's a bit of.
0: Okay.
2: It's a bit of like a mix of
0: any
2: type thing.
0: Okay.
2: Some people say it's, why are you
1: invading the
0: No, because privacy care.
2: At that point, you as a parent, you have said, I've brought you my child. This gentleman is taking all the initiatives to make sure that there's nothing that slips under the cracks. Yeah? Because every weekend, if you're the parent, you can't go and see your child. Send someone. Send a sibling, send a next of kin, and
0: send a pigeon.
2: So if your child says, tell this person that this happened, it gets sorted there and then.
1: Yes.
2: You, they have told you, your child tells you, this has happened to me, this has happened to me. You go to the head and say, my child has said this has happened, this has happened. Yes? You're paying 1,800 USD for your child to get to be in this correctional camp. Yeah? Because they're not free. And your child says, we eat only one meal a day. Yeah? You go and ask them, I'm paying 1,800. Where's the food?
1: Where's the food?
2: So there's, what parents do wrong, and it's here in Uganda, yeah, is they assume the program takes full
0: responsibility.
2: Then you think they're going to bring you your child polished and touched. In the podcast,
0: it does not negate you of your responsibility as a parent.
2: Because you have not said, I have given up on parenting. You said you need help.
0: I need support.
2: Parenting. Mm. Yeah. Which is why I said in the podcast, I talked about how the week I was in that whichever program, whoever, you guys have the names you've been calling out. But this time I've not said that name, I've not said
0: Cinderella.
2: Initials.
0: Anyway. Cinderella statue.
2: That's the shoe fit.
0: That's the shoe fit.
1: Wear it if it fits.
0: Cinderella, is that but you? Like, twist your hair and
2: but
0: put
2: like
0: on
2: in
0: the
2: that
0: sandal.
2: Program, in that program, the week I was there doing, it wasn't the camp, but it was like what was meant to be like reformation after I'd gotten expelled from the school that I tried to ban. Mm. In that week, I was never counseled even once.
0: Mm-hmm.
2: But the parent is paying for counseling to happen.
0: Wow.
2: Yes? So that is why I say, as a parent, when you take your child to this program, there's an amazing one that's being started by Wanda JR, the M3 Mold Mentor Watch.
0: Shout out to Wanda JR.
1: Oh, yes.
2: Wanda JR, thank
0: you. He even knows how to talk to kids. Did you see that podcast? It is that young lady. For president in 20 years. Yes.
2: So if you see what he's doing, the model that he's using is, yes, you've given me a child, but you also come.
0: Gamba no good times 10,000. Gamba no good times 10,000.
2: So to answer the question about the programs, they're amazing programs in this country. Very, very amazing programs for the boy child, for the girl child.
0: Mm.
2: But where the problem comes in, which was what happened, unfortunately, with me, is... And I want to say the leader in that program, whichever one, didn't know that the abuse was happening. But that doesn't negate from the fact that I was left in your responsibility.
1: Exactly. Mm. He took responsibility to hand, as a mother, I can think of, I've gone somewhere and I've handed over my child to you.
2: So you can't just say you didn't know.
1: Something happens to my child, like, I didn't know. So why did you allow me to hand over my child to you?
0: Cameras.
2: So there's accountability. There's a whole chain of accountability. You're the head of whichever program, the different programs. Because there are many. I think now we have like 23 different ones.
0: But I like what you said, even for parents.
2: Go
0: there's
2: there.
0: Organizations and there's programs. But please, depositing your child like a signed blank check.
2: And you leave.
0: And you leave does not negate you from your responsibility as a parent.
2: Yeah.
0: To constantly check in. Even if it's not even organizations, boarding school, taking to school, taking to Sunday school, taking to anywhere.
2: Yeah.
0: Please, as a parent, teach your children. It goes back to what we were saying, setting the foundation of your children being able to feel comfortable with you and talk to you about certain things. Being said, even if you drop them in Timbuktu, they can come and tell you, Mama, Papa,
2: this happened.
0: This is not right. This is how I'm feeling. I don't feel safe.
2: Yeah.
0: And you can listen to them.
1: Mm.
0: Set the foundation. Do not neglect your responsibility as a parent because you want to give others. Because Siju, you're paying them. Siju, manya, how much?
1: That's very true.
2: Yeah.
1: That's very true.
0: And let's be guided.
1: At the point where you go to this organization, you should ask for transparency.
0: Uh-huh.
1: What is going to happen?
2: True.
1: How are we going to do this?
0: Mm.
1: You know, there is
0: what
1: a
0: are the
1: schedule,
0: communication,
1: there is a program.
0: What are the communication channels?
2: When does a parent come in?
1: When does a parent come? Day one, they are doing it. Or
0: what are the emergency numbers?
1: This
2: right.
1: and this. Not just leave them there and go. And then
2: go.
1: When you come back, like the person didn't get counseling. Things have happened.
2: But
1: like,
2: you are paying
1: there
2: for
1: is
2: it.
1: No
2: exactly.
1: structure,
2: yeah.
1: but you're paying. So you should be able to have accountability to
0: Thank
1: give
0: you.
1: The parents. This is what, like how you go to school, boarding school.
0: But
1: you know
0: yes,
1: what's
0: you
1: going
0: know.
1: To happen.
2: You do know.
0: What are the emergency numbers?
1: Yes.
0: If your child is not allowed a phone by certain hours of certain times, they need to know when they can call for emergency numbers. Who is
2: who
0: responsible for them? Who do they go to? And by the way, this also applies for holidays.
1: Mm.
0: Even if you take them to your auntie's house, your uncle's house, who is going to be there? Which cousins, which elder siblings,
2: which neighbors, are allowed,
0: which neighbors
2: access
0: are allowed
2: to
0: access
2: home.
0: Into that home? You understand?
1: And
0: let's
1: numbers.
0: Know where the kids are and who is responsible for them. And let's be accountable for our children.
2: True.
0: Don't be lazy, please.
1: And
0: you decided to have them.
1: Children should be able to reach you
0: at any given time.
1: No matter where you've left.
0: As if you are 911
1: Even
0: police.
1: When you call, you should be able to speak to them.
0: Hello.
1: 3 a.m. in the morning.
2: They should be your 911 actually.
1: Yes, they should be.
2: They should be your 911 if they feel like they need to say something. And I talked about going with the foundation with my mom. We are at a point where there is nothing anyone is going to do to me that my mom won't find out about.
0: Well done.
2: Yeah? We even get to a point where she will, if like, she's more this thing of like, when you do something, make sure you can explain why you did it. Yeah. But she'll still kind of slide into, she'll slide into your inbox and be like, but conquer, why, like, first explain why you did this. Like, and you talk and you make banter and you laugh. Because that's where some of these things of you saying, oh, my child didn't want to talk to me. Because even when, for the programs, to drop off the program thing, when you put your child there, if your child can come back home and not tell you, and not be excited, you know, you go for a trip, and then you go back home and tell your mom, this happened, this happened, this happened.
0: Debrief.
2: And then you get, you see your child has come from the program, and when it's other things, they tell you what happened. This particular thing, they're not telling you, they just tell you.
0: Oh, the excitement is gone.
2: Yeah, they just tell you, it was okay, that's good. Mm. Did you want to go back? I don't know, okay.
0: Be active, be vigilant.
2: Yeah.
0: Yes.
1: Keep it locked.
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0: 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Of course, it is Vent O'Clock with your big sis Sandy, DJ V on the ones and twos, and my girl, the one and the only Zion Kente.
1: Wagwan, Zion the Lion.
0: And we have had Joshua Eliza with us in the studio. Oh my goodness, it has been quite a night, Zion.
2: What has been amazing.
1: What a fine moment. I think, guys, the next round of Bell Citrus is on me. Put it on my tab. I think we're all 18 and above.

0: Being sweet, isn't it? Drink responsibly.
1: Drink responsibly. And right now in studio, it's about that time where we are going to ease into the conversation with some fun. Yeah. Joshua, are you ready?
2: I think so.
1: Okay. What's one small thing that instantly makes your day better?
2: Ice cream.
0: Ooh.
1: Oh, nice.
0: I like that. What's your favorite flavor of ice cream? Because even me, I like ice cream.
2: I play between mango and then blueberry, or you can just

0: If your younger self met you today, what would surprise him the most about you?
1: I look in the mirror and I love myself. I go, damn, you look good.
2: You did that. You ate that. Okay.
1: Yeah.
2: Kampala night or a quiet night indoors?
1: Quiet night indoors. This year, quiet night indoors. Last year, it was just, get me outside. But this year, it's me and my brother. Inside.
2: Yes. Okay, I want you to describe your current season in one word.
1: One word.
2: Yeah, your current season in one word. Or maybe a phrase or a sentence. Let's stretch it a bit.
1: Losses for a win. Yes.
2: Dig into that a little bit.
1: When I was about, before the podcast episodes ever dropped, mm-hmm. I only had 5 male friends. Yeah? Mm-hmm. And I told each of them, that there's an interview that's going to drop. It is a bit much. These are things we never discussed, but it's going to come out and it might be, people will be asking you, oh, isn't this your friend? And I would understand if you walked off. Mm-hmm. But God knows, when I love someone, even if it's a platonic friendship, when you walk out, it just breaks my heart. Mm. Yeah.
2: But
1: there are people that have walked off, and there's 5 boys and now only have 2 male friends. Mm. These others have just walked off. And I don't hold anything against them, but the loss has kind of brought me to a point where I'm like, huh, then these were the real ones. Yeah. Mm. Because whenever I'd sit there, I'm a very look for type of person. I was planning weddings and these 5 guys were my groomsmen. Yeah. Mm. And now I have a little notebook and I went and I crossed them. So it's losses for me, knowing the people that are like going to stick and like through the thick and actually stand up for you. I have one friend, Joshua Mona, shout you out. He's in third year. We used to play guitar together. I remember sometimes someone sees the very first video that drops and then they laugh and then he goes, what is funny? What is funny? Please tell me what is funny, because I also want to laugh.
2: That's so your better than.
1: Losses for a win. Losses for a win.
2: Yeah. I love that. Thank you so much, Joshua, for being here with us today. God bless you so much. I'm such a fan. Can you please sign my arm?
1: I'm about to tell you, when the cameras go up, just kind of sign here, small.
2: Take a picture.
0: Thank you for coming in today, Joshua, and just sharing your experiences and your story. You're an inspiration to many. We had a gentleman call in today, and I'm sure there's so many other people who have been listening in. They might not have called in, but your story has really turned, and you have turned pain there.
1: Yes.
0: Because most of it in their pain, many people hide from their pain, and it just gnaws at them until to the point of no return.
1: Yes.
0: So don't take it lightly. Don't take it lightly. Like I said earlier, you are not a victim. You are a victim.
1: In the mirror.
0: People who are listening in, you can give them your social media handles where they can find you, TikTok, Instagram, and everywhere else.
1: My TikTok is Lord Eliezer II, just Roman numeral, And then my Instagram is _IamYeshua.
0: Okay,
1: Those are the only socials I have.
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0: always tell people, somebody is not going to be the best version of them until you become the best version of you. Somebody is not going to be an entrepreneur until you are. Somebody is not going to be able to take that vacation until you put them in a position to do that. There's somebody counting on you to be successful. There's somebody counting on you to be happy. There's somebody counting on you to get your priorities straight so that they can get theirs.
1: Right.
0: Not everybody is meant to be leaders, bro. Not everybody is meant to have the motivation, have the discipline.
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You're a good one. I'm a movie number three. Yeah, I'm not sure. I'm not sure. I'm not sure. I'm not sure. I'm not sure. I'm not sure. I'm not sure. I'm not sure. I'm not sure. I'm not sure. I'm not sure. I'm not sure. I'm not sure. I'm not sure. I'm not sure. I'm not sure. I'm not sure. I'm not sure. I'm not sure. I'm not sure. I'm not sure. I'm not sure. I'm not sure. I'm not sure. I'm not sure. I'm not sure. I'm not sure. I'm not sure. I'm not sure. I'm not sure. I'm not sure. I'm not sure. I'm not sure. I'm not sure. I'm not sure. I'm not sure. I'm not sure. I'm not sure. I'm not sure. I'm not sure. I'm not sure. I'm not sure. I'm not sure. I'm not sure. I'm not sure. I'm not sure. I'm not sure. I'm

0: Everything you want to do, please, do it today and do it now. It could be falling in love. It could be starting a career. It could be anything that you want to do. Please, I want to encourage you that do it now, because tomorrow is not guaranteed.
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